0: AFL Tribunal tonight. The Melbourne forward is facing 3 weeks on the sidelines for his strike on Port Adelaide's Alia Alia. If unsuccessful, he won't play until preliminary final weekend. Coach Stephen King says it was clumsy.
1: Yeah, it's an unfortunate incident. Firstly, hope Alia's well and has recovered okay. But I think there wasn't too much malice in it from Jacob, but probably a bit clumsy.
0: And a win for rugby this morning with Trayvon Pritchard rejecting NRL club's offers and extending with the Queensland Reds through 2029. Australian Independent Radio News.
2: Fraser Coast weather.
3: In Hervey Bay, the current temperature is 19 degrees and the winds are from the east-southeast at 13 kilometres per hour and gusting up to 18 kilometres per hour. The humidity has risen to 81% and the maximum temperature they are expecting today is 22, and their forecast is for a partly cloudy day with high chance of showers throughout the day with winds 20 to 30 kilometres per hour becoming light in the evening. And across in Maryborough, their temperature is almost 19 degrees and the winds are east-southeast at 11 kilometres and gusting up to 17 kilometres. They've had no further rain in this last hour and their humidity is sitting at 79%. The maximum temperature they're expecting today is 23 degrees. Partly cloudy, high chance of showers, winds southeasterly, 15 to 20 kilometres per hour, becoming light in the evening. And now for the Hervey Bay waters until midnight this evening for the fishermen. Winds southeasterly, 15 to 20 knots, seas 1 to 1.5 metres, decreasing to 1 metre later in the evening. Swell north to northeasterly, below 1 metre. And the tide times, we're expecting a high tide at 12:25 p.m. of 3.02 metres and a low tide at 6:30 p.m. this evening of 1.45 metres. And that is your news, sports and weather, updated hourly and proudly brought to you by Fraser Coast FM 107.5, where we are live and local. 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
3: And now I've got a young Australian called Jade McRae, and she's going to sing Rose Coloured Glasses, which came out for her in 2023. But it was originally released in April of 1978 by John Conley, and it was a huge hit for him, and I think it's going to be a huge hit for this young lady also.

Love the music? Or maybe not. Got something you want to say? Well, text us. That's right, Fraser Coast FM now has Text Us. You can now text our presenters directly in the studio. Want to know the number? It's 0468 288 300. So, don't hesitate, because there is no need to wait. Have your say right here, right now. 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

And now I have the Australian group called Company of Strangers, which formed in 1991. And the main vocalist, of course, is James Rain. And he was originally from Australian Crawl. He is so underrated, and he has the most beautiful voice. Daryl Braithwaite, Simon Hussey, and Jeff Scott make up the rest of the Bad Company, and we're going to hear them sing Sweet Love, which came out in 1992.

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4: 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Be great to see you there. And now we welcome all of my mob and listeners to the Indigenous section of my show. And up first, I've got Bethany and Lorena. They're a young sibling duo from Now and Hour in East Gippsland. They were only 7 and 9 when they first started out, and they went viral straight away. This song that they're going to sing, after they sung it the first time in their traditional language, they won the 2021 Kids Rock Talent Contest. So I hope you're going to enjoy Bethany and Lorena with Before the Last Teardrop Falls. And then I've got Sultan, Dan Sultan, with Goddess Love. This is a song by Australian musician. He is, and it's on his second album, I think it is, Get Out While You Can, which was released in 2009. It's quite a long song, and he credits the contributions of Scott Wilson to this song. So here we go with these two numbers up first, Bethany Lorena and Dan Sultan.

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3: And now I've got a treat. Ice House. This song, We Can Get Together, was first brought out in 1980 when they were known as The Flowers. And now this one is their version with our Australian didgeridoo virtuoso and composer William Barton with his didge. And they have invited him on several occasions to join them. I actually saw William in the Sydney Opera House and I saw him with the Sydney Orchestra. And they were at the BHP in outside of Cloncurry, went underground and he played his didge and they played all their instruments. It was heart-wrenching. So here we go. I hope you're going to enjoy this. As a, this was Unite for Fire, Fire Fight Live recording, so I hope you're going to enjoy it.

Did you hear Evan Davies singing in there? Because he was also a guest on that particular stage on that song. And now I've got Golden Sunbird, and they're going to sing their psychedelic space rock single that was released on March the 22nd in 2024, and it's called Orbs of Light. It's a rock song. And it's synthesizer sounds with guitar solos and whatever have you. And it's just absolutely unbelievable. So I hope you're going to enjoy it.

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2: Well, with that Golden Sunbird, I suppose I shouldn't have played it because you really have to be watching it, because when you watch it on YouTube and everything, all the orbs of light and everything all fake. But I hope that you could envisage what was going on in the background when that song was playing. And now I've got Katy Perry for you with Part of Me. This came out in 2012. I hope this is a great number for you.

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1: And I'd like to thank Lindsay and some of my friends from the Badgula people for their lovely words about the Indigenous program. And now I've got Mr. Mister with Broken Wings, a 1985 hit.

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1: It's now 5 minutes to 11, and to take you up to the news at 11 o'clock, I've got Billie Eilish with Bad Guy, and I've got Tay Oski with Kin Kin. That's an instrumental, so I hope you're going to enjoy those two numbers. After the news, I'll have Neil Diamond for you with Beautiful Noise and Cliff Richard's Suddenly. And I've got Ringo Starr and John Veve and Alex Warren, just to name a few, after the news and weather. So here we go now with Billie Eilish, Bad Guy, which came out in 2019, and Tay Oski to take us up to the news.

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2: Hello there, I'm Sean Bindley. The Albanese government will force tech giants like Microsoft, Google and Anthropic to share their data centre power with local startups. Jack Fenwick reports.
3: Assistant Technology Minister Andrew Charlton says Australia must capture a majority share of the global AI supply chain rather than relying on overseas systems. The access will allow local researchers and developers to adapt and build custom AI models for vital sectors like healthcare and mining. The strategy aims to leverage Australia's growing data centre footprint to create an independent local AI industry and turn the country into a major tech hub. Jack Fenwick reporting.
2: US President Donald Trump has announced a reduction in joint military exercises with South Korea, just as the annual Freedom Shield drills were due to get underway on Monday. The exercises, involving at least 18,000 South Korean troops, are designed to strengthen the allies' readiness against an increasingly sophisticated North Korean threat, including drones, GPS disruption, and cyber attacks. Trump said on Truth Social that he was unhappy with the long-standing arrangement, citing his relationship with North Korean leader Kim Jong-un. Nick Harper in Washington says the decision raises questions about whether the US president has a coherent long-term strategy for the Asia-Pacific region.
4: There has been a question, I guess, for some time about whether President Trump in his second administration has been too focused on the Middle East, with Gaza and now Iran, and as a result has perhaps neglected Asia. This order to substantially reduce the drills with South Korea doesn't suggest that this is a president looking to a long-term strategy for Asia. And that will worry Democrats, who know that strong South Korean relations, largely to counter North Korea, have been a bedrock of US foreign policy for decades.
2: The opposition claims the federal government is failing Australians who use in-home aged care. Labor has introduced a classification algorithm to calculate care funding based on answers provided by clinical assessors. Health experts warn the algorithm is flawed and has ignored critical notes from medical professionals. Shadow Aged Care Minister Anne Rustin says humans need to have the power to override its decisions.
5: We've been calling on the government to address the challenges that this algorithm has been presenting because older Australians are being assessed as needing care levels that are completely and utterly inadequate.
2: The police minister in New South Wales says officers are working to address domestic violence rates across the state. More than 700 people have been charged as part of a three-day crackdown on perpetrators. 118 firearms have been seized, along with 16 other weapons. The state's police minister, Yasmin Catley, says the blitz puts the pressure back on offenders.
6: This is about protecting women, making sure that those high-risk offenders who are doing the wrong thing up behind bars.
2: Today marks the 60th anniversary of the Battle of Long Tan, in which 18 Australians were killed during the Vietnam War. Australian War Memorial Director Matt Anderson says it's a time to remember all those who served in the conflict.
7: Because that's certainly my experience of our Vietnam veterans, is that they have worked tirelessly to make sure that all those who have served after them have been given the recognition, the support and the assistance that they need.
2: This is Air National News. Australian cricket coach Andrew McDonald isn't ruling out changes for the second test against Bangladesh in Mackay. The cricket world was left in shock when the tourists hammered Australia by 9 wickets in Darwin. McDonald says they won't be making knee-jerk decisions.
8: We will weigh up, work through exactly what we normally work through to come to a conclusion for the best 11 that goes out there. So it's not, yeah, it's not, we're not emotional around change in terms of if we lose a game, then we need change.
2: In AFL news, the release of the All-Australian squad has been delayed following the Swan scandal. The squad of 46 was due to be released this week. Meanwhile, promising midfielder Bailey Humphries says he's determined to give back to the AFL club that supported him after re-signing with the Suns. And you, Sarah Patterson, reports.
9: It's a surprising turn of events for the 21-year-old who had been expected to explore his trade options after assessing a move during the AFL off-season. The signing follows significant interest from his home state of Victoria. Humphrey, who hails from Maui, having met with Melbourne coach Stephen King last year. Carlton, Hawthorn and Collingwood had also previously been linked to the 2022 first-round draft pick, Sarah Patterson S Sport.
2: In rugby league, Rabbitohs superstar Latrell Mitchell appears to be moving closer to a comeback. The powerhouse centre has returned to training with the team ahead of Saturday's clash with the Warriors. Australian Independent Radio News.
10: Fraser Coast weather.
11: In Hervey Bay, the current temperature is 21 degrees and the winds are from the east at 24 kilometres per hour and they're gusting up to 33 kilometres per hour. There's been no rain, the humidity has dropped to 55%, and of course, we have a maximum temperature of 22 we're trying to reach today. Partly cloudy, a high chance of showers, and we've got southerly winds 20 to 30 kilometres becoming light in the evening. And then, of course, we go to Maryborough and their temperature is 19.9 degrees and their winds are from the southeast at 17 kilometres per hour and they're gusting up to 28 kilometres per hour. Their humidity is 68%. Their forecast is for a 23-degree high maximum. And they're also got partly cloudy, high chance of showers, winds southeasterly 15 to 20 knots, becoming light in the evening. And now to the Hervey Bay waters until midnight tonight. We've got southeasterly 15 to 20 knots winds, and we've got seas 1 to 1.5 metres, decreasing to 1 metre later in the evening. The swell north to northeasterly below 1 metre. And the tide times, the last time from me today, is at 12:25 p.m. of 3.02 of a metre and a low tide of at 6:30 p.m. of 1.45 of a metre. And that is our news, sports and weather. 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
11: Well, welcome back to the last hour of Morning Magazine with Lynn. And I'm going to be playing now Neil Diamond and Beautiful Noise. What a wonderful song. Came out in 1976. And then I'm going to play Orleans, and they're going to sing for us Still the One, and that's also a 1976 number. So I hope you're going to enjoy these two songs.

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2: The Hervey Bay Cool Country Music Festival is on this weekend, Friday the 21st, Saturday the 22nd and Sunday the 23rd. The Cool Country Band and the Honeybees will be there on stage. There are walk-ups from 9 till 12 and 1 till 3 on Friday and Saturday, and they'll have featured artists 3pm to 6 and 7 to 10. And I hope that you can get along. And, of course, our very own John Veve and the Cobblestones will be there. So here's John Veve now, who's going to sing The Condamine. Came out, he put it out in 2017, and he's a great local.

we've seen some strange things that we never understood. It's always funnier when the rain comes down. The brilliant sun sets when the sun goes down.

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0: That was Charlie Lansborough with a beautiful song called Goodbye, My Friend. Such a wonderful, wonderful song. I hope I didn't cause too much problems with that song.
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0: 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And now we're going to hear from Renee Geyer with Heading in the Right Direction.

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4: And now we have Bruce Springsteen with The River. It came out in 1981, so I hope you're going to enjoy this one. It's a bit of an oldie, but it's a great song.

0: 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Are you ready?
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3: Wow, it's that time again on this very beautiful Tuesday, and I thank you very much for listening to our wonderful station 107.5. A big thank you goes out to our wonderful sponsors, our great associate members, and to you, the listeners. I hope you've enjoyed the show as much as I have sat here and enjoyed bringing it to you. I sit here and sing along and tap. It's a good thing you can't hear. The time is now 12 minutes to 12, and to take you up to the news, sports and weather, I'm going to leave you with three beautiful songs, and the first one is David Soul with Don't Give Up On Us. It's a 1976, it's an oldie, but it's a real great song, and the second song is Alex Warren from the US Ordinary, 2026 number. It's on the Billboard 100 at the moment. And ELO, Electric Light Orchestra, with Turn to Stone. And, of course, we know where they come from, Great Britain. And that's a 1977 song. So I've got two oldies and I've got a newie. And I hope that you're going to enjoy them just as much as I enjoy bringing everything to you. I'll be back next Tuesday. I think I've got a telephone interview next Tuesday. But until then, I think it's going to be on aged care. So those people that are really into this and waiting for things, we might be able to throw a bit of light on assessments for aged care. I think David Mills has arrived and ready to take over after the news, sports and weather. So until next Tuesday, it's bye from me. Stay safe and enjoy the rest of your week and weekend. And I will be behind the mic again next Tuesday. So goodbye. And now we'll sit back and listen to David Soul, Alex Warren and ELO. And I know that David's got some beautiful music coming up from Stevie Wonder and Diana Ross and Sweet and probably the Easy Beats. I think from what I can see, he's got some beautiful songs coming up, especially for you. So here we go with David Soul, Alex Warren and Electric Light Orchestra.

They say the holy water's watered down, and this town's lost its faith. Our colors will fade eventually, so if our time is running out, day after day, we'll make the mundane a masterpiece. Oh my, my, oh my, my love, I take one look at you, you're taking me out.

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2: Hello there, I'm Sean Bindley. The opposition remains divided over whether new gambling reforms have gone far enough. The federal government and the coalition are closing in on a deal to pass the laws. The bill will include a single register to allow Australians to opt out of online betting ads and place new restrictions on inducements. But Nationals MP Pat Conaghan believes the legislation should be tougher.
3: We don't want to see these ads on TV anymore. We don't want predatory practices by online wagering services. So I think we've really missed an opportunity here to do the right thing by the public. So I'm really disappointed that we've wasted 6 months.
2: One Nation claims the current tobacco excise is absurd and is allowing the black market to flourish. The Minor Party says it would slash the excise by 75%, reducing the price of cigarettes to $21 a packet. The federal government says it has no plans to cut the tax. One Nation MP Barnaby Joyce told the ABC the current regime is fueling the illegal trade.
4: This sort of counterintuitive idea that we put up the price of things, therefore, A, we get more revenue, and B, people stop smoking. No, what happens is A, you get less revenue, and B, people start smoking illegal cigarettes.
2: Eight foreign ministers from Arab and Muslim-majority nations have condemned Israel's refusal to accept the United States-backed roadmap for Gaza, warning it could derail prospects for a lasting settlement. Israeli Prime Minister Benjamin Netanyahu has publicly rejected the 15-point plan drawn up by the U.S. President's Board of Peace. But the Trump administration believes the rejection may be driven by domestic political calculations ahead of Israel's election at the end of October. Senior White House advisor Jared Kushner understood to be meeting the Israeli Prime Minister in Jerusalem. Blake Sifton reports from Israel.
5: Netanyahu's far-right coalition partners are completely against any withdrawal from Gaza, and many voters in Israel simply don't believe that Hamas would actually disarm. But in addition to the withdrawal, Israel was also, according to this plan, expected to halt their strikes in Gaza, except in the face of immediate threats. But when the Trump administration announced this plan, rather than halt strikes, Israel actually increased them.
2: Sydney Swans coach Dean Cox says he's extremely disappointed as police investigations continue into an alleged sexual assault involving Sydney players at the Pullman Hotel. Five players spoken to by police have now returned to Sydney. There is no suggestion they're under investigation by the police. Cox wouldn't speculate on sanctions for the players when he arrived at Sydney headquarters this morning.
6: Obviously extremely disappointed with what's happened and understand the questions, and we're working our way through everything with the AFL and the relevant parties, and we'll update when we get more information.
2: To southeast Queensland, where human remains have been found at a property in Logan, leading to the arrests of two people. It follows an extensive investigation into the disappearance of a 46-year-old man who's been missing from Beenleigh since March 2022. A 52-year-old man and a 45-year-old woman have been charged with murder and interfering with a corpse. In air health news, a study has found one in two women living with endometriosis report experiencing depression. Women's Mental Health Australia's Beyond the Surface report has surveyed 9,000 women. Chief Operating Officer Katrina Lecandro says the findings highlight gaps in current approaches to women's health.
7: Mental health assessment and support should be part of women's physical health care.
2: This is Air National News. Pressure is mounting on Manus Labuschagne ahead of Saturday's second test against Bangladesh. The Queenslander has averaged just 18.4 with the bat from his past nine innings. Former test all-rounder Shane Watson says Labuschagne's place can't be guaranteed.
8: When you don't score the runs that you want, you're leaving yourself open to getting dropped, and Manus hasn't scored the bulk of runs that we've seen in the past, and it just means that you do leave the selectors an opportunity to be able to move on with someone else.
2: The NRL has confirmed Game 2 of the 2027 State of Origin series will be played in New Zealand. New South Wales and Queensland will go head-to-head at Eden Park in Auckland on the 16th of June next year. Meanwhile, league great Mark Geyer believes the NRL's match review committee has missed an opportunity to draw a line in the sand against hip-drop tackles. Shaan's nickel clock start has only been suspended for 2 weeks, despite Reece Walsh potentially needing surgery to repair his ankle. Geyer says the Warriors playmaker has been let off with a slap on the wrist.
9: It's a 2-week compared to 8 weeks. It's not a deterrent if you're only going to give someone 2 weeks. And that was a nasty one. And I think the game's doing everything it can to get it out of the game, because and the players are as well. The players don't practice this at training.
2: In AFL, Jack Viney has been given no guarantees of returning for Melbourne this Saturday against the Western Bulldogs. The Demons vice-captain made his long-awaited return through the VFL on the weekend after a series of injuries. Coach Stephen King says a decision will be made later in the week. Australian Independent Radio News.
10: Fraser Coast weather.
11: 23 degrees, partly cloudy. Could be some more showers about. Southeasterly winds, 20 to 30 kilometres per hour, becoming lighter this evening. An overnight low of 12 and a high tomorrow of 22 degrees with some more showers. Maribor's also on 23 degrees, partly cloudy, could be some showers. Southeasterly winds, 15 to 20 kilometres per hour, becoming lighter in the evening. An overnight low of 12 for Maribor tomorrow and a high of 22 with showers. Huffy Bay Waters forecast, southeasterly winds 15 to 20 knots, seas 1 to 1.5 metres, decreasing to 1 metre later this evening, and the swell will be north to northeasterly below 1 metre. On Wednesday, southeasterly winds 15 to 20 knots, seas around 1 metre, and the swell will be north to northeasterly below 1 metre. High tide coming up in about 10 minutes, 12:25. A 3.02 metre tide, and the low tide will be at 6:30 this evening, 1.45 metres.
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Fraser Coast FM 107.5, the sound of Stevie Wonder, Superstition. Very good afternoon, David Mills with you until 3 o'clock this afternoon. My thanks to Lynn Vernon for her morning magazine. And Lynn will be back at the same time next week. It's 12 after 12. Hey, Mick and Carol, here's one for you from Dinah Ross. Last time I saw him.

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Here's the Sweet Fox on the Run.

0: Sweet Fox on the Run. That was released in 1973 when I was in Christchurch, New Zealand, and the Sweet performed at the Christchurch Town Hall. And then the audience came out after full time. They were all holding their ears because the music had been so loud, their ears were hurting. 21 after 12.
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0: Crazy Coast FM with Sade, Nothing Can Come Between Us. And before that, the Easy Beats were singing about the good times. It's 12:30. As part of the Hervey Bay Whale Festival, we've got some City Park festivities happening on Saturday, 29th of August, from 2 till 5:30. 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

0: NSYNC from the US of A and Bye Bye Bye. Before that, Eric Clapton After Midnight and Jennifer Eccles from the Hollies, 19-1. Up next, Laura Branigan.
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1: Fishing, wetting a line or getting hooked, it's one of the favourite pastimes of locals and visitors to the Fraser Coast. So where can you go to bring home a feed? 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Lake Lenthal and the Mary River are always good for the keen angler, but you will need a permit for Lake Lenthal. Actually, you can throw a line in nearly anywhere along the coastline from Tin Can Bay to Burram Heads. Favourite spots in Harvey Bay are on the rocky outcrops, jetties, marina walls and, of course, the famed Urangan Pier. Hop into a boat and head off around the bay from Gattaca's or the marina. Don't forget you can always go on a charter and bring back the big ones.
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107.5 FM, Aussie band Vixens of Fall with Midnight Cowgirls. And before that, Laura Branigan, Gloria. Here's Pete Murray. He's seen better days.

Kiwi vocalist Brooke Fraser, There's Something in the Water. Her father is Bernie Fraser. Who's Bernie Fraser? He was an All Black and played for Wellington. Now lives in Perth. And before Brooke, we'll listen to Pete Murray, Better Days. Well, I better hurry because I've got to catch the last train to Clarksville. Monkeys, 2-1.

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2: Hello there, this is Michael Lynch. The Federal Treasurer has indicated that as part of negotiations with the Coalition, he's happy to consider a proposal to bring forward a change to remove the so-called widow tax. Opposition leader Angus Taylor has indicated he'll only back the passage of the government's NDIS shake-up once tax changes which would penalise Australians following the death of a spouse or divorce are wound back. Jim Chalmers says he's open for discussions because his job is getting the budget legislation passed.
3: A tax reform package which is all about making it fairer for first home buyers and cutting taxes for workers and making the system fairer across the board. And so if their ask is that we pass the government's draft legislation sooner rather than later, then obviously I'm up for that.
2: More than 100 guns have been seized and hundreds of charges laid in the latest crackdown on domestic violence in New South Wales. This report from Sean Bindley.
4: 732 people have been charged in the latest round of Operation Amarok, with police and the ACT joining the blitz for the first time. Deputy Police Commissioner Paul Pizanos says keeping potentially dangerous weapons off the street is always a key focus for police.
5: That continues to be a focus for us across community. Lawful firearm possession is one thing, but illegal possession of firearms or no longer being authorised to possess a firearm is an issue for us. It's our job to take action on behalf of the community to enforce the law there.
2: As it climbs to a record-breaking profit, frontline workers employed by Jetstar are demanding a greater share of the airline's profits. The ABC says hundreds of the workers are earning less than $30 an hour and much less than their colleagues at Qantas, which is Jetstar's parent company. All Jetstar is saying is that negotiations are ongoing. Memorials are being held across Australia today to honour those who served in the Vietnam War. 524 Australians were killed and around 3,000 were wounded physically and psychologically. This Vietnam Veterans Day marks 60 years since the Battle of Long Tan, a day on which veteran and singer Nomi Rowe is reminded of mates who never recovered from that wartime experience.
6: They came back, but not the way we wanted them to. I don't think anybody came back the same as they went.
2: An Australian teenager is in a critical condition after being stabbed while holidaying in New York. The 19-year-old has suffered multiple stab wounds in an unprovoked attack at a McDonald's restaurant near Times Square. A 25-year-old has been charged with second-degree assault. In our world news, more deadly strikes continue in Russia's war against Ukraine. Moscow says 9 people have been killed and 23 injured in the latest attacks, while authorities in the Ukraine capital say 2 people died in Russian drone strikes. In the latest development in the U.S. war against Iran, meanwhile, Donald Trump has threatened to bomb Oman if it, quotes, gets in the way of the American administration's talks with Iran. In other news, universities could be fined up to $2 million for failing to take action against racism. In our finance news, the All Ords is trading up 27 points, and one Australian dollar this hour is buying 71 US cents. This is AIR National News. Australian Test cricket coach Andrew McDonald is not ruling out changes for the second test against Bangladesh in Mackay on Saturday. The cricket world was left in shock when the tourists hammered Australia by 9 wickets in Darwin. But McDonald says selectors won't make any knee-jerk decisions.
7: We will weigh up, work through exactly what we normally work through to come to a conclusion for the best 11 that goes out there. So it's not, yeah, it's not, we're not emotional around change in terms of if we lose a game, then we need change.
2: Well, after re-signing with the Gold Coast Suns, promising young midfielder Bailey Humphrey says he's determined to give back to the AFL club that has supported him. Sarah Patterson reports.
8: It's a surprising turn of events for the 21-year-old, who had been expected to explore his trade options after assessing a move during the AFL off-season. The signing follows significant interest from his home state of Victoria. Humphrey, who hails from Mowi, having having met with Melbourne coach Stephen King last year. Carlton, Hawthorn and Collingwood had also previously been linked to the 2022 first-round draft pick, Sarah Patterson Sport.
2: Latrell Mitchell is back training with South Sydney, sparking hopes he'll be fit to play in the NRL finals. Well, less than 3 weeks after criticising the plan to privatise the World Cup, FIFA's chief operating officer has been sacked. Australian Independent Radio News.
9: Fraser Coast weather.
10: 22 degrees, partly cloudy, could be some showers. Southeasterly winds, 20 to 30 kilometres per hour, becoming lighter this evening. An overnight low of 12 and a showery high tomorrow of 22. 22 also in Maryborough, partly cloudy, a few showers coming. Southeasterly winds, 15 to 20 kilometres per hour, becoming lighter in the evening. An overnight low of 12 and a high tomorrow of 22 for Maribor, with some more showers. Hervey Bay waters forecast, southeasterly winds, 15 to 20 knots. Seas 1 to 1.5 metres, decreasing to 1 metre later this evening. And the swell will be north to northeasterly, below 1 metre. On Wednesday, southeasterly winds, 15 to 20 knots, seas around 1 metre, and the swell will be north to northeasterly, below 1 metre. Low tide 6:30 this evening, 1.45 metres, and the high tide at 12:21 a.m., 2.88 metres.
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107.5 FM, Wang Chung there with everybody. Have fun tonight. I couldn't agree more. Very good afternoon, David Mills with you until 3 o'clock. I'm going to be 500 miles. Why don't you join me?

0: Crowded House, It's Only Natural, and before that, The Proclaimers, I'm Gonna Be 500 Miles. It's 20 minutes after one.
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David Gates with Bread, Make It With You. And before that, a 2013 release from Paul McCartney. He simply called it New. Here's Olivia Dean, Man I Need.

0: Olivia Dean. You can be part of the magical parade of lights during the Hervey Bay Whale Festival on Saturday the 29th of August from 6 p.m. Inspired by the incredible journey of the humpback whales, we invite you to become part of the spectacle by dressing up in glowing ocean-themed costumes. 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
1: 107.5 FM, the sound of Bon Jovi, It's My Life. And before that, Savage Garden, I Knew I Loved You. It's 10 minutes to 2, news at 2, taking us there, Gabriella Chilmi, Sweet About Me, and Steely Dan, Deacon Blues.

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2: Hello there, this is Michael Lynch. Well, if some new research is on the money, rents could rise by as much as 30% over the next 2 years as a result of Labor's budget measures. The NAB claims landlords will increase rents to compensate for losses as property tax concessions are reined in. But Treasurer Jim Chalmers says he's not convinced that rents will rise by that amount.
3: The best way to assess the impact of those policies is over the next couple of years, not over the first couple of months, and certainly not just by over-relying on a story in The Australian about a rule of thumb from one institution, which doesn't take into consideration a whole range of factors, as I've said.
2: Sydney coach Dean Cox has broken his silence on the police probe into an alleged sexual assault involving several Swans players. This report from Kiara Parker.
4: The Swans are in damage control following revelations that police launched an investigation into an alleged sexual assault at the Pullman Hotel after Sunday's game at the MCG. Coach Dean Cox speaking this morning as he arrived at the club, saying he's extremely disappointed but stopped short of discussing possible penalties.
5: We're working our way through everything with the AFL and the relevant parties, and yeah, we'll update when we get more information.
4: The five players involved are unlikely to play this week, regardless of the police investigation, for breaking team rules, late night drinking at the team hotel, which is funded by the AFL after a match. Isaac Heaney, Riley Bice, James Jordan, Chad Warner and Nick Blakey not cited at training today. Victoria Police have provided an update on their investigation into the alleged sexual assault, releasing a statement clarifying that no one has been arrested or formally interviewed at this stage. They say detectives have spoken to a number of people at the hotel, with the exact circumstances yet to be established as the investigation into the incident continues. The scandal has led to the AFL delaying the release of its All-Australian squad.
2: The Federal Coalition will push for a three-year review into the success of new gambling laws in exchange for its support. The federal government and the coalition are at the tail end of negotiations to pass the bill. The legislation will include a single register to allow Australians to opt out of online wagering ads funded by a new tax on betting companies. Liberal MP Simon Kennedy says while the bill is not perfect, it is an improvement on Labor's initial proposal.
6: The Prime Minister left gaping holes, and it calls into question who drafted that initial legislation. Unlimited gambling ads online. Unlimited. During live sport, scheduled and unscheduled breaks. That's what the Prime Minister put forward. He also didn't touch inducements.
2: A man and a woman in Queensland have been charged with murder as part of a long-running investigation into the disappearance of a man in Logan. The 46-year-old was reported missing in March 2022. Police officers executed a search warrant at a home in Bethania yesterday where they allegedly located human remains. In other news, the number of people killed in that 7.7 magnitude earthquake in eastern Indonesia has risen to 68. And three consortiums will compete to develop plans for a proposed high-speed rail line between Sydney and Newcastle. This is AIR National News. Queensland legend Cameron Smith will not be throwing his hat in the ring for the Maroons' coaching role. He's told 100% Footy he doesn't have the capacity to take on the job given his current commitments.
7: It's not the role for me at this current time. I was lucky enough to be involved in the camp with the players and Billy when he first started in 22 and 23. Thoroughly enjoyed my time there, but there was a reason why I stepped away.
2: In the AFL, the naming of the All-Australian 46-man squad, which was to have been released this week, has been put on hold following the Swans hotel scandal. Marcus Bontempelli is no guarantee to play for the Western Bulldogs this weekend. The captain missed the draw with Carlton as he continues to nurse an Achilles injury. Coach Luke Beveridge has told Fox Footy he's hoping to talk his star midfielder out of playing in Saturday's game against Melbourne.
8: When we talked about the last two rounds, we talked about whether, you know, maybe two is better than just the one, to make sure that he's really cherry ripe for the wildcard game. But he'll want to play this one, I'm fairly sure. So we'll be talking him out of doing it, which will be difficult.
2: Australian cricket selectors are reportedly considering bringing Matt Renshaw into the Australian Test squad ahead of the second match against Bangladesh in Mackay. Renshaw's being considered as a potential replacement for struggling opener Jake Weatherald or out-of-form number three Manus Labuschagne. Australian Independent Radio News.
9: Fraser Coast weather.
10: 22 degrees, partly cloudy, some more showers predicted. Southeasterly winds 20 to 30 kilometres per hour, becoming lighter this evening. An overnight low of 12 and a high tomorrow of 22 with more showers. 22 degrees also in Maribyrnong, partly cloudy, some showers on the way. Southeasterly winds 15 to 20 kilometres per hour, becoming lighter this evening. An overnight low of 12 and a high tomorrow of 22 for Maribyrnong with some more showers. Harvey Bay waters forecast, southeasterly winds 15 to 20 knots, seas 1 to 1.5 metres, decreasing to 1 metre later this evening. The swell will be north to northeasterly below 1 metre. On Wednesday, southeasterly winds 15 to 20 knots, seas around 1 metre, and the swell will be north to northeasterly below 1 metre. Low tide 6:30 this evening, 1.45 metres. And the high tide, 12:21 a.m., 2.88 metres.
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Released in 1975, ABBA there with SOS. Very good afternoon, David Mills with you until 3 o'clock. After 3, Andrew will be along taking you through until 6. Here's Nickelback, Photograph.

0: 1964 hit for the Beatles, I Call Your Name. Before that, the UB40, Kingston Town. Up next, Fraser Coast local band, the Bobcats.
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0: country double play for you there, Fanny Lumsden, Look At Me Now, and local Fraser Coast band, the Bobcats. Not country enough. The new library and service centre will be open for business on Monday, the 31st of August, from 9 till 4:30. An official ceremony will take place around 10 a.m. with invited guests, and a ribbon will be cut and a plaque will be unveiled. 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

The Seekers and Georgie Girl. Before that, BJ Thomas. Everybody's out of town. Well, I'm heading out of town. You've been listening to David Mills on Fraser Coast FM. Thanks for your company this afternoon. Do join me next week at the same time. Don't be late. I'll be here at midday. Leaving you with Sting. It's probably me. It is me. And Power Station. Some like it hot. 11 to 3, news at 3, and then Andrew.

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3: Good afternoon, this is Michael Lynch. On this Vietnam Veterans Day, Australian servicemen and women who gave their lives in that Southeast Asian war have been remembered at a memorial service in Sydney on what's been described as the most hallowed of days. Jefferson Shaw reports.
4: Veterans, the Lieutenant Governor, the RSL President and other dignitaries are among the more than 200 people gathered for a service at the Cenotaph at Martin Place. Many laying wreaths, honouring 523 Australians killed and thousands more injured in the Vietnam War. Former commanding officer of the 6th Royal Australian Regiment, Glenn Babington, says they still know today as Long Tan Day.
5: The most hallowed of days.
4: 18 Australians died as a result of the battle 60 years ago, our largest loss of life in the conflict. Jefferson Shaw, Martin Place.
3: Now to other news. The Albanese government has reached a deal with the coalition to pass its gambling reforms. The changes will rein in the number of betting ads on radio and TV, as well as on sporting grounds and uniforms. There'll also be an option for people to opt out when a gambling ad is shown on a digital platform. Not everyone in the opposition is happy with the compromise, however, arguing that the reforms should have gone further. One Nation claims its push to slash the tobacco excise will address the proliferation of illegal cigarettes in Australia. The minor party argues the excise should come down by 75%, which would reduce the cost of legal cigarettes to around $21 a packet. The federal government won't be swayed on the issue, however, but taking to social media, One Nation leader Pauline Hanson says Labor's thinking is flawed.
6: Australians are sick and tired of the firebombings, shootings and murders. Cut the tax. Smash the black market.
3: Glass has reportedly been found in a loaf of bread sold at a Brisbane supermarket. Lachlan Gray has that story.
7: A Brisbane mother alleges she found a shard of glass in a slice of tip-top white bread reportedly purchased from a Woolworths in Moorooka. The woman claims her daughter was eating a sandwich when she bit down into the large shard, narrowly avoiding injury. The 7-year-old alerting her mother to the discovery, who then reached out to the grocery giant with her concerns. Woolworths and Tip Top say they're aware of the customer report and that investigations are underway. They say they are not aware of any similar reports of this nature.
3: In world news, the US Supreme Court has rejected Donald Trump's request that it reconsider taking up his appeal in one of the two civil cases he lost to E. Jean Carroll. The court's rejection followed Trump's appeal of the $5 million Miss Carroll won after a jury found the US president liable for sexually abusing her in 1996 and then defaming her about the offense in 2022. Three people in the UK, including a British newlywed couple, have been killed after their helicopter crashed on the Greek island of Sifnos yesterday. The couple, believed to have been on their honeymoon, died alongside the Greek pilot after the helicopter came down in the Tholos area shortly after takeoff. Witnesses say the privately owned Bell chopper exploded and burst into a huge fireball upon impact. This is Air National News. Well, pressure is mounting on Manus Labuschagne ahead of Saturday's second test against Bangladesh. The Queenslander has averaged just 18.4 with the bat from his past 9 innings. Former test all-rounder Shane Watson has told today that Labuschagne's place is not guaranteed.
8: When you don't score the runs that you want, you're leaving yourself open to getting dropped, and Manus hasn't scored the bulk of runs that we've seen in the past, and it just means that you do leave the selectors an opportunity to be able to move on with someone else.
3: Billy Slater has opened up on his decision to step down as Queensland's State of Origin coach. The former champion fullback telling his podcast that the role has been incredibly rewarding in ways he just didn't anticipate.
9: You got to back what you feel, and I just feel it's the right time for another Queenslander to come in and lead our footy team. So it's been a wonderful 5 years.
3: Melbourne will head to the AFL Tribunal tonight to challenge Jacob Van Rooyen's three-match ban for a strike on Port Adelaide's Elia Alia. And the AFL has decided to bring the joy of Aussie rules to young audiences in a whole new way, with the launch of Wagtails, an animated children's series that celebrates the fun, friendship and values at the heart of footy. Manchester United is expected to reject any offers for Bruno Fernandes ahead of next month's transfer deadline. The Portuguese playmaker is reportedly wanted by Galatasaray, Juventus and AC Milan. Australian Independent Radio News.
0: Fraser Coast weather.
10: The current temperature in Hervey Bay is 19.8 degrees with the winds from the east-southeast at 24 kilometres per hour, gusting to 30 right now in Maryborough. Current temperature 20.5 degrees with the winds from the southeast at 20 kilometres an hour, gusting to 30. The Hervey Bay weather forecast for tomorrow, Wednesday the 19th of August, a minimum of 12, a maximum of 22. It'll be a partly cloudy day with a high chance of showers, most likely in the morning. Winds southerly 15 to 20 kilometres per hour, tending southeasterly 15 to 25 kilometres per hour in the morning and then becoming light in the evening. For Maryborough, for tomorrow, Wednesday the 19th of August, a minimum of 12, a maximum of 22. A partly cloudy day with a high chance of showers, most likely in the morning and afternoon. Light winds becoming southeasterly, 15 to 20 kilometres per hour in the middle of the day and then becoming light in the late afternoon. The Hervey Bay waters forecast for tomorrow, Wednesday the 19th of August. Winds southeasterly, 15 to 20 knots. The seas around 1 metre. Swell north to northeasterly, below 1 metre. And the weather's partly cloudy with a 60% chance of showers. Now, the all-important tides. The next low tide is coming up at 6:30 p.m. tonight at 1.45 metres, and the next high tide will be very early tomorrow morning, 12:21 a.m., 2.88 metres. And that is our new sports and weather updated right here on Fraser Coast FM 107.5, where we are live and local.
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What a beautiful, albeit windy, Fraser Coast afternoon. We've got a little bit of sunshine over the bay and the perfect soundtrack lined up to carry you home. Whether you're cruising down Boat Harbour Drive, picking up the kiddies from school, or easing out of the car park at Stockland, I'm here to keep you company with some great tunes. Of course, a big thank you goes out to David Mills for the last 3 hours, and we just heard from the Divinals and I'll Make You Happy from 1983, and before that, to kick us off, Gloria Estefan and Turn the Beat Around. After the 4 o'clock news and weather, we'll dig beneath the grooves once again, our weekly deep dive into a featured album. This one came from yet another listener request. Today, we're stepping into one of the most iconic live recordings ever made, a record that captured lightning in a bottle and became one of Australia's biggest selling albums of all time. That's right, Neil Diamond's Hot August Night. And of course, if you have a song you'd love to hear or an album you want me to dig into next Tuesday, text in anytime on 0468 288 300. Let's roll into the first hour. We've got Bryan Adams and Run to You, and it'll be followed by Desiree and a song from 1998. I think it was earlier than that. But anyway, Desiree with Life. Enjoy.

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4: 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Coming up right now, a bit of Kate Sobrano and Pash.

0: More than half, 56% of Australians have said they've been a victim of online fraud, with millennials being the most susceptible. Fraud and identity theft is a huge concern for people, with 90% of Australians saying they're worried about identity theft online. 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
3: 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Everyone is welcome, from beginners to more confident speakers. The focus is on conversation, building confidence, and feeling connected in our community. There is no cost for these sessions, and tea and coffee will be provided. The time is now 29 minutes to the hour of 4 o'clock. Coming up next, we have our latest chart-topping single, Tori Dark, Prettiest Wreck. And that'll be followed by Men at Work and Everything I Need.

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6: And here's a little bit of Tony Childs and Don't Walk Away. The time is now 21 minutes to the hour of 4 o'clock.

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1: Where the time is now 12 minutes to the hour of 4 o'clock, and at 4 o'clock we'll have all your new sports and weather, but to get us there we need some music. Amy Shark and Love Songs Ain't For Us, followed by Badfinger and No Matter What. And we'll finish off with the Black Eyed Peas and Meet Me Halfway. And, of course, stick around, dear listener, because right after the 4 o'clock news and weather, we're diving into today's Dig Beneath the Grooves, the legendary live album that spent 29 weeks at number one in Australia, turned Neil Diamond into a household name here and still gives goosebumps more than 50 years later. So don't go anywhere. The story continues on the other side.

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2: Good afternoon, this is Michael Lynch. It's a done deal. With support from the opposition, the federal government's gambling legislation will soon become law. The changes will restrict the number of betting ads broadcast on radio and TV and remove logos from sporting grounds and uniforms. There'll also be an opt-out option for gambling commercials shown on digital platforms, while inducements will be reined in. Prime Minister Anthony Albanese has told Parliament this is the most significant wagering reform in the nation's history.
3: It will protect vulnerable or addicted gamblers with strengthened measures, prohibiting direct marketing of inducements to people at risk of gambling harm, extending to 90 days the ban on direct marketing for people exiting BetStop.
2: The RSL is backing calls to scrap a $5,000 annual cap on allied health services for veterans. Ex-service members have met with the Veterans Affairs Minister about that issue, with some accusing Matt Keogh of acting disrespectfully during the talks. The meeting comes as dozens of returned servicemen and women attend Vietnam Veterans Day services commemorating those who died or who were injured while serving in that war. RSL New South Wales President Vince Williams says today should be a day to highlight the importance of honouring our returned service members.
4: And that we should be looking after them and their families, and vehicles like the $5,000 cap, which has recently been announced, is something that the RSL and RSL New South Wales is opposed to.
2: In AIR Medical News, a new study has found that one in two women living with endometriosis have reported experiencing depression. The Women's Mental Health Australia's Beyond the Surface report has surveyed 9,000 women. Chief Operating Officer Katrina Locandro says the findings highlight gaps in current approaches to women's health.
5: Mental health assessment and support should be part of women's physical health care and not something that women have to navigate separately.
2: As Jetstar prepares to celebrate a record-breaking profit, frontline workers employed by the budget airline are demanding a greater share of the carrier's profits. The ABC says hundreds of Jetstar workers are earning less than $30 an hour and much less than their colleagues at Qantas, which is Jetstar's parent company. A 63-year-old man driving along Victoria's Calder Freeway has been carjacked by a man pretending to warn motorists about roadworks. The driver slowed down to help when he noticed the man holding a rough surface roadworks sign trying to pull vehicles over. The victim was dragged out of his vehicle and left lying on the ground at Outer Suburban Diggers Rest. Queensland police are working to determine if human remains found in the backyard of a Logan home belong to missing man Chad Bishop. The 46-year-old man vanished in March 2022. A tip-off led officers to discover a body yesterday in a shallow grave under a cubby house at Bethania. Two people have since been charged with murder and interfering with a corpse. And finally, less than 3 weeks after criticising the plan to privatise the World Cup, FIFA's chief operating officer has been sacked. This is AIR National News. Jake Weatherald has been dropped from the Australian side to play Bangladesh in the second test at Mackay, and Matt Renshaw has been called in to replace him. To add insult to injury, Weatherald is not even being taken to Mackay as part of the squad, and word on the street is that he may not play in October's test tour of South Africa. In the latest AFL news, Josh Fraser has been appointed Carlton's new senior coach at Princes Park, a role he says is a privilege to take on.
6: Ultimately, I felt like I couldn't have been more ready in the end. Not to say that I don't think I've got opportunities to keep growing and developing myself, but when I took all the information on board, had the conversations I needed to, got the opportunity to experience the role to some degree as an interim, yeah, I was really strong in realising I was ready.
2: And ready indeed. Since becoming interim coach, Fraser guided the Blues to 10 wins and one draw from 13 matches, securing a wild card final spot. In NRL action, the Parramatta Eels are hoping to disrupt another team with premiership aspirations in Friday night's battle with the Dolphins. While they can't make the finals themselves, Parramatta prop Jack Williams says tripping up other teams is a bonus.
7: It's definitely in the back of your mind, but we just want to finish the season strong. We focus on ourselves, and we're disappointed with how the season's played out, but if we can give our fans some wins, then I think that's going to be something that we can look back on for our pre-season.
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9: It's getting a bit chilly now. The current temperature in Hervey Bay is 19.3 degrees with the winds from the southeast at 19 kilometres an hour, gusting to 32. That's a big change. Maryborough right now, 19.2 degrees with the winds from the east at 11 kilometres an hour, gusting to 17. The Hervey Bay weather forecast for tomorrow, Wednesday, the 19th of August, a minimum of 12, a maximum of 22. It'll be a partly cloudy day with a high chance of showers, most likely in the morning. Winds southerly, 15 to 20 kilometres per hour, tending southeasterly, 15 to 25 kilometres an hour in the morning and then becoming light in the evening. For Maryborough, for tomorrow, Wednesday, the 19th of August, a minimum of 12, a maximum of 22. A partly cloudy day, high chance of showers once again in the morning and afternoon. Light winds becoming southeasterly, 15 to 20 kilometres per hour in the middle of the day and then becoming light in the late afternoon. The Hervey Bay waters forecast for tomorrow, Wednesday, the 19th of August. Winds southeasterly, 15 to 20 knots, seas around 1 metre. Swell north to northeasterly below 1 metre. And the weather is partly cloudy with a 60% chance of showers. Now, the all-important tides. The next low tide is coming up at 6:30 p.m. tonight at 1.45 metres. The next high tide will be very early tomorrow morning, 12:21 a.m., 21 minutes past midnight at 2.88 metres. And that is our news, sports and weather. 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
9: Let's step back to August 1972, dear listener. Los Angeles, California, the Greek Theatre. 10 sold-out shows. A performer at the height of his powers and one night. August 24, 1972. Captured forever on tape. Neil Diamond later said this album was his favourite of his entire career, calling it Capturing Magic in a Bottle, a beautiful vinyl bottle. By 1972, Neil Diamond was already a superstar. Sweet Caroline, Cracklin' Rosie, Solitary Man, Cherry Cherry, Song Sung Blue. But Hot August Night didn't just showcase the hits, it showcased the man. Commanding, theatrical, emotional, and completely in control of the stage. The band was huge, the arrangements were lush, and the performance was electric. Producer Tom Cantilano and engineer Armin Steiner captured the show with minimal studio trickery. The philosophy was simple. Record the performance as it happened. They used a 16-track tape, minimal equalizer, subtle reverb, live ambience captured on their Neumann U87s, and audience reactions left in intentionally. It's one of the most authentic live recordings of the era. No polish, no gloss, just pure performance. The track list, A Career in One Night. The album is packed with classics, Cherry Cherry, Sweet Caroline, Solitary Man, Red Red Wine, Girl, You'll Be a Woman Soon, Song Sung Blue, Cracklin' Rosie, Holly Holly, I Am, I Said. It's the greatest hits album performed live, before greatest hits albums were even a thing. This is where the story becomes truly Australian. Hot August Night became one of the biggest selling albums in Australian history, spending an astonishing 29 weeks at number one across 1973 and 1974. It was the number one album of 1973, the number three album of 1974, still charting in the top 20 in 1976. It re-entered the top 10 in 1982. It's certified 14 times platinum in the early 1990s and estimated to have sold over 1 million copies in Australia alone by 1996. In the United States, it reached number 5 on the Billboard 200. This album didn't just succeed, it became a cultural phenomenon. Now, it's impossible for me to say which are the best three songs, so let's explore just three songs from the album. Song 1. Of course, it has to be Sweet Caroline. The sing-along anthem. Live, it becomes a celebration. The crowd, the band, the moment. Diamond's delivery is warm, playful, and full of joy. Song 2, Cracklin' Rosie, a high-energy favourite. The live version is faster, brighter, and more electric than the studio cut, and it's Neil Diamond at full throttle. And we'll finish with I Am, I Said, the emotional centrepiece of the album. A powerful introspective ballad delivered with raw intensity. One of Neil Diamond's finest vocal performances. So, here we go. The timeless sing-along that lights up every crowd. So let's sing along with Sweet Caroline.

0: And of course, what's Sweet Caroline? Coming up next, the high energy favorite that showcases Diamond's showmanship. Here comes Cracklin' Rosie.
1: I want, I care, I weep, I ache, I am, I sit, I am.
0: Something went wrong there. Let's try again. Here comes Cracklin' Rosie.

0: I said,
1: I need, I want, I care, I weep, I ache, I am, I sit, I am.

It is fine, the sun shines most of the time. And the feeling is laid back. Palm trees grow and rents are low, but you know, keep thinking about it.

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Well, except for the names and a few other changes, if you talk about me,

0: And that, from a listener request, dear listener, was Hot August Night, the live album that captured Neil Diamond at his absolute peak, became a phenomenon in Australia and still stands as one of the greatest live recordings ever made. And of course, if you've got an album you'd love me to dig beneath the grooves of next Tuesday, text in anytime, 0468 288 300. 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
0: And the time is coming up to 29 minutes past the hour of 4 o'clock, and the text line is working fine. I received a request from a listener, Justin, but unfortunately, Justin, we don't have the song you want. We do have the band, so here's The Cult and Sun King.

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2: 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And that'd be followed by the fantastic Colin Hay and Come Tumbling Down.

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1: And the time is now 12 minutes to the hour of 5 o'clock. And that, of course, was Vance Joy and Riptide from 2013. Coming up right now, we've got a little bit of Fleetwood Mac and Everywhere.

0: for the people, by the people. 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
1: And the time is now 8 minutes to the hour of 5 o'clock. And, of course, at 5 o'clock we'll have all your news, sports and weather. But to get us there, as we've said before, we need some music. So we've got The Police, Di-Doo-Doo-Doo-Di-Da-Da-Da from 1980. And that'll be followed by Shania Twain and Love Gets Me Every Time. See you after the news.

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2: I'm Mark Dransfield. Anti-gambling harm advocates believe the federal government's advertising reforms will do little to protect Australians from predatory gambling companies. Labor has struck a deal with the coalition to pass reforms to restrict the number of betting ads broadcast on radio and TV. There will also be an opt-out option for gambling ads on digital platforms and inducements will be reined in. The Alliance for Gambling Reform's Tim Costello says the bill does not go far enough.
3: The big issue is still the ubiquity of ads, 3 an hour, and not banning the inducements. Inducements are really like a drug pusher saying you've been a great customer, here have some free ice and cocaine.
2: Meantime, the federal government has blocked a move by the opposition to extend the Royal Commission into anti-Semitism. The inquiry was established to investigate the circumstances leading up to the Bondi Beach terror attack. The coalition claims the deadline should be pushed back to ensure ministers and other key figures can appear before the commission. Senior opposition MP Julian Lisa has told Parliament time is of the essence.
4: Mr. Speaker, there will not be another opportunity like this one. Through you, I say to the Prime Minister, the Royal Commission cuts its cloth according to the measurements you give. It needs more time. It needs the terms of reference to hold more people to account. Give it the time and terms to do its job properly.
2: An airline is under fire after a disability advocate was removed from a flight due to an issue with storing his portable wheelchair motor. Shane Horrock says he had been on 3 Virgin flights before without issue. Virgin Australia says it's looking into the incident. Former Australian Test cricketer David Warner has been convicted and fined $1,500 for drink driving in Sydney over the Easter long weekend. The 39-year-old recorded a blood alcohol reading of 0.104 and will be required to have an alcohol interlock fitted to his car for 12 months. The court heard Warner tried to switch seats with a female passenger before he was breath tested. Police are investigating a spate of coordinated break-ins targeting hobby and collectibles stores in southeast Queensland. A group of masked people made off with card safes and replica firearms from businesses. Acting Chief Superintendent Brett Jackson says some stores have lost tens of thousands of dollars in stock.
5: We know that some expensive collectibles such as Pokemon cards and other collectible cards that range from in the thousands to tens of thousands of dollars have been stolen.
2: Small businesses providing transport services across New South Wales are expected to save more than $1 million under a new relief package. The state government slashed the annual authorisation fee for more than 2,100 operators to help reduce fuel price shocks. Transport for New South Wales's Sally Webb says targeted support is also available to eligible taxi operators.
6: Wheelchair-accessible taxi owners will receive a one-off grant of $1,425, and that will be paid directly to eligible wheelchair-accessible taxi owners.
2: And an Airbnb fit for a king has hit the market. An historic water tower on King Charles Sandringham Estate is now available to stay in. It's being billed as a romantic retreat with surrounds reminiscent of a Jane Austen novel. This is Air National News. In AFL, Josh Fraser says it's a privilege to be officially confirmed as Carlton's new coach and he couldn't be more ready. He has been serving in an interim role. Turning to NRL, and the Storm have signed Eels back rower Kelma Tuilagi for next season. Warriors playmaker Chanel Harris-Tavita has re-signed until the end of 2029. Turning to tennis, and more Aussie success in Cincinnati as Air Sport's Paul Walsh reports.
7: Australia's Alex de Minaur has progressed to the round of 16 at the Cincinnati Open after his straight sets victory over Arthur Ferry from the UK, 7-5, 7-6. The Demon didn't have it all his own way after leading 5-1 in a rain-affected final set, held on grimly to take the tiebreaker and book a fourth-round matchup against the 21st seed Arthur Fields from France.
8: I'm taking positives and I'm taking a lot of confidence out of these types of tough wins. You know, hopefully every day I feel better and I play better.
7: Chris O'Connell has joined Demonar in the round of 16 after his round 3 opponent Juan Fonseca withdrew due to injury, while Adam Walton will be playing for his place on day 8. Paul Walsh for Air Sport.
2: And Australian selectors have brought Matt Renshaw into the test squad ahead of the second match against Bangladesh in Mackay. He's replacing struggling opener Jake Weatherald, who made 23 and a duck in Darwin. Australian Independent Radio News.
9: Fraser Coast weather.
10: Yeah, well, the temperature is coming down. It's now 17.9 degrees in Hervey Bay, with the winds from the south-southeast at 13 kilometres an hour, gusting to 20. Right now in Maryborough, 17.7 is the temp. The winds from the east-northeast at 9 kilometres an hour, gusting to 13, which is far less than the last hour, which is good. The Hervey Bay weather forecast for tomorrow, Wednesday the 19th of August, a minimum of 12, a maximum of 22. Partly cloudy day with a high chance of showers, most likely in the morning. Winds southerly, 15 to 20 kilometres per hour, tending southeasterly, 15 to 25 kilometres per hour in the morning, and then becoming light in the evening. The weather prediction for tomorrow, Wednesday the 19th of August, for Maryborough, a minimum of 12, a maximum of 22. Partly cloudy day again, a high chance of showers in the morning and afternoon. Light winds becoming southeasterly, 15 to 20 kilometres per hour in the middle of the day, and then becoming light in the late afternoon. The Hervey Bay waters forecast for tomorrow, Wednesday the 19th of August. Winds southeasterly, 15 to 20 knots. Seas around 1 metre. Swell north to northeasterly below 1 metre. And the weather is partly cloudy with a 60% chance of showers. Now, of course, the all-important tides. The next low tide is creeping up on us slowly. It'll be at 6:30 p.m. tonight at 1.45 metres, and the next high tide will be 21 minutes past midnight, 12:21 a.m. at 2.88 metres. And that is our new sports and weather updated right here on Fraser Coast FM 107.5, where we are live and, you guessed it, local.
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10: And dear listener, and today we commemorate Vietnam Veterans Day on the anniversary of the Battle of Long Tan in 1966. We remember the sacrifices of those who died and say thank you to the almost 60,000 Australians who served in our involvement in the Vietnam War. And who better to help us remember that event but Normie Rowe, who, as a Vietnam veteran himself, he served from 1968 to 1970 as a drafted conscript, National Service. But here we have Normie Rowe and Compulsory Hero.

me on hold. Said he'd been swamped by calls this week and he couldn't.

those nasty cigarettes. Now leave the party early, at least with no regrets. I watch the sun as it comes up, I watch it as it sets.

It's now 17 minutes past the hour of 5 o'clock on Fraser Coast FM 107.5, and it's home time across the Fraser Coast. Workday has ended, the tools are down, and we're cruising into the final hour of Tuesday Drive. And you're with me, your co-driver and musical director, Andrew. Let's glide you home with some great tunes and good company. We just heard from the fabulous Colin Hay and Beautiful World, and of course, Normie Rowe and Compulsory Hero. And would you believe it, dear listener, due to popular demand, we are about to play, or we will be playing today, another version of Hard Covers. Now, for those of you who don't know Hard Covers, Martin, who has World Safari and comes in and entertains you straight after 6 o'clock, he'll be in early and he will take over the jump seat, my chair, and he'll play a cover version of a classic song. And, of course, our mission, dear listener, is to guess the song and the artist. Now, it sounds pretty easy, right? Well, you're wrong, because Martin has the most obscure record collection, and there's a big chance there will be some, you know, Fijian forehead drum band or a Bulgarian bum flute music or something like that to torture us to try to figure out what on earth they are playing. And, of course, it'll be a popular song. And we'll just be sitting there like deer in the headlights, just wondering, wondering what on earth is happening. Anyway, that'll happen around 20 to 6 thereabouts, or whenever Martin decides to drag himself into the studio. But we've got some music to coming up right now. We've got a bit of Sheryl Crow and Leaving Las Vegas, and that'll be followed by the lovely Wendy Matthews and Let's Kiss. Enjoy.

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0: name's Travis from Larrakia Country, and I'm here to talk about the Reading Writing Hotline. It's a service that helps adults who can't read and write as well as they'd like to. The number is 1300 655 06. Give them a call if you know somebody who needs help with reading and writing. It's never too late to learn, and it's easier than you think. 1300 655 06. 1300 655 06. The Reading Writing Hotline.
1: 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The story follows four grieving mothers who invite a beauty consultant to their weekly gatherings seeking comfort, laughter and release. Coinciding with the 60th anniversary year of the Aberfane disaster, The Revlon Girl is a deeply moving story of love, loss, friendship and resilience, along with a touch of lipstick. The Welsh Choir Music helps bring this incredible story to the stage, along with insight from a Hervey Bay local who lived in Aberfane at the time. 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The time is now 26 minutes to the hour of 6 o'clock, and here is another new release, and I love this one, I really do. It's Ella Langley and Be Her, and that's followed by the beautiful Margaret Ehrlich, and number one, Remember When We Danced All Night.

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7: The time is now 17 minutes to the hour of 6 o'clock and Martin is in the studio, so there will be another version, another episode. I don't know what the right word is. Series, another part in the series, another rich stitch in the tapestry of life of hard covers, of us. But first, a little bit of music. So we've got The Church and Reptile. Enjoy.

0: Okay, dear listener, it's I don't even know what the time is, but Martin is now in the hot seat and I'm facing the back of a couple of computer monitors because we're about to play another game of Hard Covers.
1: Hard covers indeed, and it's called Hard Covers for a reason this week, as we'll all find out.
2: Oh, fantastic.
1: Now, of course, the rules are extremely simple. I'm playing a cover version, and it could be a weird and wacky cover version from anywhere in the world, of a popular song,
0: mm-hmm.
1: and then you need to tell me who the name of the song is and who the original artist or someone who certainly made it popular actually is.
0: Cool.
1: So it can be a bit tough. But, of course, we're open to all players. Now, you can call in on the office number of 4197 1075, or you can SMS us on 0468 288 300. Now, are you ready, Andrew?
0: Yes, I am, Martin. Rip that Band-Aid off. Let's go.
1: All right, team. Here we are for the cover version of a popular, relatively popular song. I hope you'd figure it out. Good luck.

Well, how are you all going out there? Because Andrew's struggling. He's struggling, everyone. So dial in and let us know if you know who this track is. I will give you one hint. There's a band playing at the RSL this Saturday night, and they're the Blues Brothers cover band. They're a great band. So that's your hint. See if you can figure it out.

0: Well, there's some excitement there because Bob's actually got it right. Bob's back. He's been away for a couple of weeks, but Bob, you're back. Fantastic. And you have it right. It was, of course, a cover of John Lee Hooker's Boom Boom.
1: Oh, of course it was.
0: And that's why I mentioned the Blues Brothers because there's he appears briefly in the Blues Brothers movie.
1: But not in the cover band that's turning up at the RSL.
0: No, I don't think they're going to be doing this particular track. I don't think John Lee Hooker's songs are going to feature there. But he's in the Blues Brothers
1: movie.
0: There
1: you go.
0: So how about we check out the original because it's pretty different to that, last version.
1: I was running out of breath just listening to that with those trumpet players. My goodness.
0: I know. They play pretty hard, don't they? All right. Let's check out the original, and it is quite a different style, I think you'll find.
1: I'm looking forward to this.
0: Fair to say. All right. So sit back and enjoy.

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1: Well, it's now 5 minutes to the hour of 6 o'clock, and at 6 o'clock we'll have all your news, sports and weather. And after 6 o'clock, Crazy Martin will be taking over with World Music Safari. And congratulations again to Bob for getting that correct answer in hard covers. That was tough. I was just like a deer in the headlights. It was not enjoyable for me. But anyway, I live to fight another day, and I'm sure we'll do it again next Tuesday. But, of course, that brings me to the end of another Tuesday Drive on Fraser Coast FM 107.5 with me, your co-driver and musical director, Andrew. A big thank you goes out to our sponsors, our associate members, and, of course, to you, dear listener, for keeping us company across the afternoon. I'll be back on Thursday Drive with the Thursday Chuckle Club, serving up iconic comedy moments, classic sketches and a few surprises. And, of course, next Tuesday with another edition of Dig Beneath the Grooves. Stay safe, enjoy your Fraser Coast evening, and here's a little bit of music, of course. I should introduce that before I go. It's The Jam, and that's entertainment. So from me, Andrew, it's good night, dear listener. I'll see you all soon, Thursday. Bye.

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2: I'm Mark Dransfield. The federal government is rejecting calls to slash the tobacco excise amid growing concern it's fueling the black market trade. One Nation says if it wins the next election, it would slash the excise by 75%, bringing the cost of cigarettes down to $21 a packet. The minor party claims this would stamp out the illegal trade, but Treasurer Jim Chalmers argues it's a simplistic solution.
3: There is a very substantial challenge when it comes to illicit tobacco. I've acknowledged that on a number of occasions before. And that's why we've provided more than $350 million in extra resources for the police and other authorities to support their work and to support the work of the states cracking down.
2: The federal opposition claims new gambling reforms strike the right balance after it reached a deal with the government. The coalition moved amendments to include an opt-out option for online wagering ads and to rein in marketing inducements. The legislation also restricts the number of betting commercials broadcast on TV and radio. Shadow Communications Minister Sarah Henderson claims the laws will help reduce gambling harm.
4: It bans the direct marketing of predatory inducements to red flagged customers and includes a number of other measures to address those most at risk of gambling harm. So we think that we have the balance right.
2: South Australia will introduce reforms to liquor licensing laws to better regulate online delivery of alcohol, addressing a recommendation in a Royal Commission into domestic, family and sexual violence. Same-day delivery of alcohol will be restricted to between 10 a.m. and 10 p.m. with a minimum two-hour safety delay between sale and delivery. Premier Peter Malinauskas says they have a five-year plan to implement the findings.
5: One of the key recommendations that came out of the Royal Commission itself was to make sure that we're not rushing unnecessarily, that the work is done to make sure there is as much emphasis put into the implementation of the Royal Commission recommendations as there was in the development of the recommendations themselves. That's what we have here now.
2: Veterans Affairs Minister Matt Keogh admits he made a mistake after offending a group of ex-servicemen and women. The group had come to Parliament House in Canberra to express concern about a $5,000 cap for allied health services. Mr Keogh had originally refused to meet the veterans, then later agreed to a meeting. When asked about the issue in question time in Parliament, Mr Keogh says the matter could have been better handled.
6: When I came into that room and I met with them and they were sitting down, I said, relax, and I want to hear what you want to tell me. And I was very clear about listening to them. I don't agree with the characterisation that you have just outlined, and I shook the hands of those people who attended that meeting as we finished that meeting, to be clear.
2: In air entertainment news, almost 30 years to the day since Tupac died, a murder trial has started in Las Vegas. The former gang leader on trial was described in opening statements as someone seeking revenge and masterminding the drive-by shooting that killed the rapper in September 1996. And a recall has been issued for 16,000 Toyota vehicles. Camry Ascent and Ascent Sport vehicles built between 2024 and this year are affected. A software issue could mean visual and audible warnings don't show up on the car's dashboard. Finally, to the Australian share market, the All Ords has closed down 4 points at 92.74. One Australian dollar is buying 70.9 US cents. This is Air National News. First to NRL, and Rabbitohs superstar Latrell Mitchell appears to be moving closer to a comeback. The powerhouse centre is back training with the team after an extended layoff with injury. Winger Campbell Graham says Mitchell's return will be a massive boost for the Bunnies.
7: There's still hope, and you know, we'd love to have him out there. So you know, it's good to see the big fella out there getting some strides in. Just shows that he's you know, another step closer to possibly playing.
2: Turning to AFL, and Josh Fraser says it's a privilege and he's ready after being formally unveiled as Carlton's new senior coach.
8: Ultimately, I felt like I couldn't have been more ready in the end. Not to say that I don't think I've got opportunities to keep growing and developing myself, but when I took all the information on board, had the conversations I needed to, got the opportunity to experience the role to some degree as an interim, yeah, I was really strong in realising I was ready.
2: Since becoming interim coach, Fraser's guided the Blues to 10 wins and one draw from 13 matches, securing a wildcard final spot. In tennis, Alex de Minaur has defeated Arthur Ferry to reach the last 16 at the Cincinnati Masters, and LIV Golf has finally confirmed the cancellation of its team championship in Michigan. This week's tournament in Indianapolis will now be the last of the season. Australian Independent Radio News.
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10: Well, let's do a quick check of the weather, shall we? Here in Hervey Bay, it's currently 15.7 degrees and the winds are easterly at 22.2 kilometres an hour with 35.2 kilometre gusts. For Maryborough, it's currently 16.2 and the winds are south-southeasterly at 9.3 and 13 kilometre gusts. Now, for Hervey Bay, overnight we've got a minimum of 12 and a maximum tomorrow of 22. Partly cloudy with a high chance of showers, most likely in the morning, and the winds are southerly at 15 to 20 kilometres an hour, tending southeasterly at 15 to 25 kilometres an hour in the morning, then becoming light in the evening. Now for Maryborough, we've got a minimum overnight of 12 and a maximum tomorrow of 22. Partly cloudy with a high chance of showers in the morning and afternoon, and a light winds becoming southerly at 15 to 20 kilometres an hour in the middle of the day, then becoming light in the late afternoon. Now, for the Hervey Bay waters, up until midnight tonight, the winds will be southeasterly at 15 to 20 knots, seas 1 to 1.5 metres, decreasing to 1 metre later in the evening, and the swell north and northeasterly below 1 metre. But for tomorrow, that's Wednesday, the 19th of August, the winds will be southeasterly at 15 to 20 knots, seas around 1 metre, and the swell north and northeasterly below 1 metre. Now, for the all-important tide times, we have a low tide at 6:30pm of 1.45 metres and a high tide at 12:21am, that's 21 minutes after midnight, of 2.88 metres. That's the weather. You are up to date.
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Well, good evening, everyone, and welcome to World Music Safari here on Fraser Coast FM. A big thank you to Andrew for the past 3 hours of the Drive program, and of course, for letting me invade your show and play hard covers. That's right, the game where you've got to guess the original name of the song and the artist, because it's pretty tough, as you might have found out today if you were playing along with hard covers. But look, tonight we're listening to some Latin music, and I thought we'd start the show the way we should keep going for the next couple of hours, and that is with a great track by Cal Jada. A track called Soul Source, or Gachi Guada, as you might have heard that called, which was actually written by Dizzy Gillespie, of all people. Anyway, Count Jada, although he's a Swedish-American, was a huge influence in Latin music because he was a bit of a pioneer in a lot of respects. Let's find out some more great Count Jada tracks before I give you a bit more information about the man.

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7: That's right, you're on Fraser Coast FM with Martin and World Music Safari. And tonight we're going a bit Latin, all courtesy of Cal Jada. Now, who is Cal Jada? He, it turns out he's one of the most important non-Latino figures in Latin jazz. He was a Swedish-American musician who became deeply immersed in Afro-Cuban music and worked with major Latin musicians, including names such as Mongo, Santa Maria, and Willie Bobo, Eddie Palmieri, and Armando Pereza. Now, he's often described as the most successful non-Latino Latin jazz musician. And through his bands, he had some legendary names. And I will get onto that and let you know who some of those names were. And you'll be surprised how well-respected this man was and how inspirational he was to so many other musicians. But let's hear a live track, because I love his playing live. And this is the Black Orpheus Medley.

That was Cal Jada live there, live at the Cathedral, which is a church in San Francisco, I believe. Let's check out another live Cal Jada track, Cuban Fantasy.

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2: Well, this weekend, in fact, more than this weekend, Friday, Saturday and Sunday, that's 21st, 22nd and 23rd of August, the Harvey Bay Cool Country Social Music Club are holding a music festival. And it's at the Susan River Homestead, which I think we all know where that is. But anyway, Noble Road in Susan River. 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Now, they've got such great bands, including the special guest I had a couple of weeks ago, Barbie Davidson. Now, I know she's playing on Friday night, but they've also got Forbidden Road Band, Alice Benifer, John Lynch, John Vaevae and the Cobblestones, Tony Wagner, Lindsay Waddington and Anita Reid, just to mention a few. But of course, there are walk-ups as well, and they've got a backing band for those people too. Look, you can also camp there. There's camping facilities available and they can be made via the susanriver.com or 0439651334. But anyway, for the tickets for the actual music festival itself, you can call 0490 817 969 or email eventscoolcountryinc@gmail.com. That's very exciting. Coming up this weekend. Also, Fraser Coast FM will be there for the pop-up radio for Friday. That's between 3 and 6. So come along and enjoy the fun of the Harvey Bay Cool Music Country Social Club Music Festival this Friday, Saturday and Sunday. Look forward to seeing you there.

Cal Jada there playing Mambo Macumba. Now, of course, Cal Jada was a legend of Latin music, even though he wasn't Latino. As I mentioned before, he was actually a Swedish-American. He was born Callan Radcliffe Jada in 1925 in St. Louis, Missouri. His parents were vaudeville performers. His father was a tap dancer and performer, and his mother was a pianist, so music was in his veins. But his grandfather was a surgeon in the Crimean War before he immigrated to America, and his grandfather graduated from Harvard as a physician and was also a friend of Mark Twain's. So the Jada family are pretty well known, it seems. Although he initially studied drums, he eventually became best known for this expressive and energetic vibraphone playing and really helped introduce the vibraphone into Latin music. I know, it sounds interesting. Look, his career began in the 40s when he worked with several important jazz musicians, but he was also one of those musicians, was Dave Brubeck and Paul Desmond. He was the drummer for the Dave Brubeck Trio in the early 50s. And during that period, he developed a reputation as a highly versatile musician, and he could move comfortably between jazz styles. He later formed his own groups and began exploring Latin American music traditions more deeply. And one of the most significant aspects of his career was his contribution to the development of Latin jazz, and particularly the relationship between jazz and Afro-Cuban rhythms. Let's check him out.

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6: That's right, you're on Fraser Coast FM with Martin and World Music Safari. And tonight we're exploring the music of a Latin musical pioneer. But he wasn't actually a Latino himself. It's Cal Jada, and he's a great vibraphone player and great lover of all things Latin music. Let's check him out.

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1: Harvey Bay Botanical Gardens are both peaceful and have a certain grace about them, with many plants and trees from the Sandy Strait area, cool lagoons, an orchid house and a Chinese garden. 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Drive along Elizabeth Street from the Esplanade and you'll soon see it on your right.
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1: That's right. Let's just do a quick update on the weather here at the Fraser Coast. Now, currently in Hervey Bay, it's 15.4 degrees and the winds are south-southwesterly at 7.4 kilometres an hour with 11.1 kilometre gusts. For Maryborough, it's currently 15.9 degrees and the winds are southerly at 13 kilometres an hour with 16.7 kilometre gusts. Overnight for Hervey Bay, we've got a minimum of 12 and a maximum tomorrow of 22. Partly cloudy with a high chance of showers most likely in the morning and the winds southerly at 15 to 20 kilometres an hour, tending southeasterly at 15 to 25 kilometres an hour in the morning, then becoming light in the evening. For Maryborough, we've also got a minimum of 12 and a maximum tomorrow of 22. Partly cloudy with a high chance of showers in the morning and afternoon. Light winds becoming southeasterly at 15 to 20 kilometres in the middle of the day, then becoming light in the late afternoon. For the Hervey Bay waters, up until midnight tonight, the winds are southeasterly at 15 to 20 knots. Seas to 1 to 1.5 metres, decreasing to 1 metre later in the evening. And the swell north-northeasterly below 1 metre. But for tomorrow, that's Wednesday, the 19th of August, the winds will be southeasterly at 15 to 20 knots, with seas around 1 metre and the swell north to northeasterly below 1 metre. Now for the tide times, we've just had the low tide at 6:30pm of 1.45 metres, and we're heading to the high tide at 12:21am, that's 21 minutes past midnight, of 2.88 metres. But then that'll be followed by a low tide at 6:37am of 1.15 metres. That's weather. You are up to date.
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1: That's right, you are on Fraser Coast FM with Martin. And tonight we're featuring the music of a Latin musical legend. And by Latin, that's the music style, not the man himself, because the man himself was a Swedish-American, but one of the most influential non-Latino musicians around. Let's play a huge hit of his called Soul Source, which also goes by the name of Guachiwara, as you'll hear during the song, where the band yells it out. And it was a song written by Dizzy Gillespie, but made famous by Cal Jada and his fantastic Latin percussion lineup.

Cal Jada there, and a huge track that he made extremely famous, Soul Source. That was on live, and I do like hearing him play live. It's just such a fantastic sound when they play live, this band called Cal Jada and his band. Now, I did mention that Cal Jada had some very famous musicians go through his band. He actually was a remarkable man at spotting some talent. I will give you a few names of some people who you may or may not recognize as being very famous musicians in their own right, having gone through the band of gone through many of the different bands that Cal Jada had. And the first one that comes to mind is Vince Guaraldi. Now, Vince Guaraldi was a piano player, and he was the man who went on to create the soundtrack for the Snoopy movies. He did some fantastic piano playing, and he created those wonderful piano pieces for the Snoopy cartoons. But also he had going through his band Chick Corea. Now, that isn't a name that may be familiar to many of you. Again, another keyboard player. And he came out of the same world as Cal Jada. In fact, he was worked with two of Cal Jada's well-known percussionists, Mongo Santa Maria and Willie Bobo, before he actually joined Cal Jada's band on a few recording sessions. I don't think he actually toured with Cal Jada, but he certainly was in a couple of his earlier recordings. And so that was another famous name. And again, I mentioned Mongo Santa Maria, who's a Congo percussionist, and Willie Bobo was also a percussionist as well. But he also did a couple of albums with a saxophone player called Stan Getz, very well-known saxophone player in the Bossa Nova kind of area, a bit Brazilian sounding. He also did some tracks with Art Pepper, an alto saxophone player, Paul Desmond. I think I mentioned him briefly because he and Dave Brubeck were in a band with Cal Jada in the early days, and they were famous. Another piano player that Jada played with was George Shearing, and another Latin piano player, Eddie Palomiro, and Al McGibbon on bass. And you heard him heard some great bass playing on that last Soul Source track live. Let's hear Cubano Chant live again with the Cal Jada Band.

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Again, another live track from Cal Jada there, and taking the what was rather a daggy tune called The Continental and really giving it a great Latin touch. Now, our next track is another live one, of course, because I do like his live stuff, and it's a rather long one, so just sit back, relax, and enjoy Cal Jada's I Showed Them.

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1: That's right, you're on Fraser Coast FM here with Martin and World Music Safari. And tonight we're featuring the music of Count Jada. And that last track was a very long one and really pretty interesting. It was I Showed Them. Now, let's continue our journey on all things Count Jada with Descarga Cubana.

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Carl Jada track there, Tumbao, demonstrating that the vibraphone could be a powerful lead instrument in Latin jazz. It's got a bright resonant sound. It creates melodies that were both kind of sophisticated and accessible. Now, obviously, he was strongly influenced by musicians from Cuba and other parts of Latin America, and he incorporated such instruments as congas, timbales, and bongos into all his ensembles. And rather than simply combining two styles, he created kind of music that where jazz improvisation and Latin rhythms interacted naturally. And he really popularized Latin jazz among listeners who might otherwise not have been exposed to it. Let's hear another great track.

Well, unfortunately, Cal Jada died in 1982 while on tour of the Philippines, a relatively young age of 56. But he left behind a substantial body of work that continues to be appreciated by jazz and Latin music enthusiasts. His greatest achievement was his ability to bring together these musical traditions without losing the distinctive character of either one. And through his vibraphone playing, compositions, collaborations, and recordings, Cal Jada helped to establish Latin jazz as an important enduring genre in world music. One last track to get through for Cal Jada, and then I'll say my goodbyes.

0: Well, that was our last Cal Jada track for the special evening's presentation of World Music Safari. But hang around for the next hour, because there's a curated playlist of world music that I've put together especially for you, just without me jibber-jabbering in between each track. So look, thank you so much to our sponsors, our associate members, and of course, you the listeners, and my fellow volunteers here at Fraser Coast FM. 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
1: It's just after 9 o'clock, and that means it's time for Fraser Coast Easy. So sit back, put your feet up, and enjoy the mellow sounds. Because you're easy.

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I was happy as a lark, but now I go for walks, to the movies, maybe to the park. Have a seat on the same old bench to watch the children play. You know, tomorrow's their future, but for me, it's just another day. Well, they all gather around me. They seem to know my name. Well, we laugh, tell a few jokes, but it still doesn't ease my pain. Well, I know I can't hide from a memory, though day after day I try. I keep saying she'll be back.

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With all the people I know, I'm still a lonely man. You know, it's funny, but I thought.

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clock has struck 12. The witching hour has just begun. And so has Midnight to Dawn. Aussie artist and Aussie hits from now until sunrise. So, all you night owls, settle down and settle in. Because the time is just after midnight.

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What I done wrong? What could have been? The love I lost.

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The sheriff said, hey, are you Billy Thorpe? In a very, very, very deep voice.

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2: Good morning, I'm Lee Harrison. The Albanese government has reached deals with the opposition to pass three key pieces of legislation. Nelson Scott reports.
3: After weeks of negotiations, the Prime Minister and opposition leader have struck a deal on gambling reform. The changes will place limits on TV and radio betting ads and allow Australians to opt out of online wagering commercials. Bookmakers will also have to wait 2 weeks before they can offer inducements and will be unable to target risky gamblers with these incentives. The opposition's Sarah Henderson says the legislation will help reduce harm.
4: We think that we have the balance right.
3: The coalition will also support Labor's bill to rein in the cost of the NDIS. Government Minister Jenny McAllister says it'll include new measures to stamp out fraud.
5: Move amendments that deliver new criminal and civil penalties.
3: The opposition will back Labor's news bargaining code to help protect Australian journalism. Nelson Scott, Canberra.
2: There's still no official word from the AFL on the future of several Sydney Swans players questioned over a sexual assault allegation in Melbourne. Victoria Police say no formal arrests have been made and no charges have been laid. AFL correspondent Shane McGuinness says as the police investigations develop, the players are likely to be sanctioned by the league.
6: When they're on work time, they're staying at the Pullman Hotel in Melbourne on the Sydney dollar, on the AFL's dollar. They have women back to their rooms at 4 o'clock in the morning. At the absolute minimum, they have brought the game into disrepute.
2: A former commander has recounted Australia's deadliest engagement of the Vietnam War on its 60th anniversary. Commemorations have been held across the country for Vietnam Veterans Day, including at Martin Place in Sydney CBD. Former commanding officer Glenn Babington told the service of the bravery of senior officer Harry Smith in the Battle of Long Tan.
7: At one point, Major Smith issued his now famous order, drop 50, danger close, fire for effect. When the headquarters hesitated, he grabbed the radio and shouted, give us those guns where we want them or you'll lose a bloody lot of us. It was leadership forged in crisis. Unyielding, direct and utterly focused on protecting his men.
2: Another step to getting Brisbane's train network back in full action. Queensland Rail says it's reached an in-principle deal with unions on a fourth enterprise agreement covering more than 270 employees. Three other agreements were reached in June. QR spokesperson Nev Conway says there's still two more agreements to be negotiated.
8: One that deals with the rolling stock, which is the trains and the network. And there is potentially another electrical only agreement, which is a specific request of the unions to create a seventh agreement. But today is a step in the right direction in getting that fourth in-principle agreement with the train controllers.
2: And one of Australia's biggest banks believes landlords will be forced to increase rents by up to 30% over the next 2 years. NAB claims rents will rise as investors try to make up losses after Labor reined in property tax concessions. This is AIR National News. Melbourne forward Jacob Van Rooyen will miss the next three games after his striking ban was upheld at the AFL Tribunal. The Demon's swinging arm collected Port Adelaide's Lira Lira in the head as he went to spoil a mark late in the second quarter of Melbourne's 76-point win at the weekend. Port's Jason Horne-Francis has been ruled out of this weekend's game, the last of the season for the Power, with a broken toe. Assistant coach Stuart Dew says it's not the best way to wrap up the season.
9: Look, obviously it's a shame. Jace has been a shining light all year and really taken his game and his leadership to new levels. So it's unfortunate, but not much we can do about it. It's things you can't control.
2: The Panthers admit they're still figuring out how to replace injured co-captain Isaiah Yeo. The four-time NRL Premiership winner is sidelined indefinitely with a pec injury. Fullback Dylan Edwards says it leaves a big hole.
10: It's just little nuances to our game that we'll have to figure out and work towards and work out a way that we can sort of not replace Yowie, but get the job done without him.
2: And the Kookaburras have claimed a hard-fought 1-0 victory over Spain. A late Blake Govers penalty stroke the difference. The Kookaburras now turn their attention to South Africa on Thursday. Australian Independent Radio News.
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12: Good morning. Good morning, Harvey Bay. Good morning, Maryborough. Good morning, Fraser Coast. Good morning, world. The Whale Man with you on this Wednesday morning, sitting in for Terry O'Connor, who's having a well-earned bit of R&R. We've still got some great music coming up, but let's have a look at the weather first of all around the region. It's 15 degrees at the moment on the Fraser Coast, and we can expect a high of 22 today with a low of 12 this evening. Partly cloudy, high chance of showers. It was raining when I came in. They're becoming less likely this afternoon. Winds are southerly, 15 to 20 kilometres per hour. And they'll be tending southeasterly, 15 to 25 in the morning. And of course, becoming light this evening. And the forecast, Harvey Bay Waters, the forecast until midnight. Winds southeasterly, 15 to 20 knots. Seas around a metre, increasing to 1 to 1.5 metres in the Northern Bay during this morning. The swell is north to northeasterly, but that's below a metre. And yes, partly cloudy, 50% chance of showers. And let's have a look at the tides. In exactly half an hour at 6:37, we'll have a low tide of 1.15 metres. And then at 1:22 this afternoon, we'll have a high of 2.89 metres. Well, there we are. We're up to date with the new sport and weather. Let's kick us off for this Wednesday morning. As I said, the Whale Man here, sitting in for Terry O'Connell.
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12: 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Here's Cassidy Ray. She wants a dose of you.

Hey Ray, she wants a dose of me. That's what she said. It's a dose of me. Be very careful. Be very careful. It's a prescription only. It could cause dizziness. It's 10 minutes past the hour of 6 o'clock. Good morning to you. How are you this morning? Come on, rise and shine. It's Wednesday, middle of the week. Yes, we're on the downhill run now until the weekend. Here are the Supremes. Where did our love go? I can't find it anywhere.

1964, Where Did Our Love Go? The Supremes. Here's David Cassidy. Could it be forever? Well, probably until 9 o'clock at least.

Could it be forever? Yeah, David Cassidy. Here's Los Lobos. Oh, actually, if you look at that as an anagram, it's you could spell slob-lob out of that. That's you remember Bill and Ben? Slob-lob, yeah. Weed. Here they are. This is a matter of time. And the time is 15 minutes past 6 o'clock, 107.5. You're with the Wow Man on this Wednesday morning, sitting in for Terry O'Connell, having some R&R. Beep.

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6: You certainly are, and we are live and local at 21 minutes past 6 o'clock. Now, talking about reading, right? I could write when I was 3 years old, but I didn't know because I couldn't read till I was five. Here's Frankie Avalon.

1959. And here we are, nearly coming up to nearly 2029. Well, a couple of years yet, but it's amazing where the time flies. Here's Three Dog Night, an old-fashioned love song. Twenty-four minutes past 6 o'clock, 107.5. Good morning.

0: I can't wait for Brisbane 32. Maybe your kids will be there competing for Australia, even if they're in track and field, cycling, boxing, or whatever. First, teach them to swim. Why? Because too many little children drown each year. 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I'm Laurie Lawrence. 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

after and release. Now, coinciding with the 60th anniversary year of the ABBA fan disaster, The Reverend Girl is a deeply moving story of love, loss, friendship and resilience, along with a touch of lipstick. Welsh choir music helps bring this incredible story to the stage, along with insight from a Harvey Bay local who lived in Aberfan at the time. Yeah, I remember it only too well. So it'd be worth it. 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Now, here's Stella Lefty, Boston.

That's the latest song from Stella Lefty. Yes, 2026. That's is her latest song. It's quite nice sort of a bouncy country song. Now, this next song is about an Indian lady who used to steal clothes from all the neighbors, and she had so many of them. When she was about to get dressed in the morning, she used to say, "Now, who's sari now?"

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8: You certainly are. The time is 23 minutes to 7 o'clock on 107.5. This is The Whale Man, as if you didn't know. And I'm sitting in for Terry O'Connor, who's having some R&R at the moment. And now, if you fancy a breakfast show mug, it's very easy. All you have to do is give me a call on 4197 1075. And that's as simple as that. Or you can SMS on 0468 288 300. Look forward to hearing from you. Now, I heard there's the Schizophrenics Conference down in Brisbane. Do you know, I've half a mind to go. Zoom.

was Daddy Cool and Guided Missiles. Guided Missiles. Okay. Not sure I want any coming in this direction. We got a tune coming up now from Dionne Warwick. That's what she wanted to be called, Warwick, for some unknown reason. And this is this reminds me, because it's called Deja Vu. I've got Deja Vu and Amnesia at the same time. It's incredible. I keep thinking, I've forgotten this before. Nineteen minutes to seven.

Dionne Warwick. Deja vu. Yes. That actually, it's French, but it actually means already seen. Yeah. So that makes sense, doesn't it, really? We don't say, I've got a feeling of already seen. We have the feeling of déjà vu. Sounds a lot better in French. We got Boney M coming up now, and it's sunny. Well, it's going to be later, but a bit cloudy as well. 14 minutes to 7, 107.5. You're with the Wow Man on a Wednesday morning. Good morning. Rise and shine.

Boney M from 2001. It's going back a bit now. We got the brand new heavies. I didn't know they were second-hand heavies. Dream on, dream on.

It's RJ Stone, R&J Stone. We do it. Yeah, so do we. 7 minutes to seven. You're with the well man. Good morning. Time to get up.

Orange A Stone telling us that they do it. We've got Michael Franks taking us up to the news. So stay with us, 107.5. See you then. Stay tuned. They're loving you more and more.

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2: Good morning, I'm Lee Harrison. Legislation to overhaul the National Disability Insurance Scheme has passed through the Senate. The changes will see thousands of people taken off the scheme to rein in its ballooning cost. The federal government says the new laws will also do more to crack down on fraud. NDIS Minister Jenny McAllister says the overhaul can now get underway.
3: From now, we'll be working with the disability community, their families, their carers and the sector more broadly to implement these reforms and to really set the NDIS up for the long term.
2: The opposition claims Labor's gambling reforms are now stronger after pushing for changes to the legislation. Federal government has finalised negotiations with the coalition to pass its bill. People will be able to opt out of online betting ads, there'll be limits on inducements, and gambling ads will be restricted on TV and radio. Shadow Communications Minister Sarah Henderson says the changes strike the right balance.
4: The coalition has secured sensible amendments to Labor's flawed gambling reform bill, including in better protecting children, in better protecting the most vulnerable Australians.
2: Unions are pushing for the standard rental lease in Australia to be doubled to 2 years. It's one of several proposals in the ACTU's new housing plan to be handed to the federal government today. President Michelle O'Neill says increasing the minimum lease would provide greater housing security.
5: Well, around the country at the moment, minimum rental periods vary between 6 months and 1 year. Often people are forced to move frequently as soon as their lease is up. That causes stress. It also causes cost.
2: The Sydney Swans are expected to announce sanctions on players the club believes breach expected behaviour and standards in Melbourne. The club says its actions are independent of the ongoing investigation by Victoria Police, who are looking into an allegation of sexual assault. A meeting of the club board was held last night, but the outcome has not yet been revealed. The UK is standing firm on British support for Ukraine in the face of a fresh warning from Moscow. Russia's warned of consequences after accusing the UK of deliberately escalating the crisis following confirmation British-made drones had been used in recent Ukrainian strikes. Andy Burnham says they're committed to providing support so Ukraine can defend itself.
6: And that's been the British position all the way through this conflict by previous prime ministers. It remains the case with me. We are not fair weather friends. We will be there in Ukraine's hour of need, and that won't change.
2: In other news, social media giant Meta is on trial in the US over claims it deliberately designed its platforms to be addictive to young people. And a SpaceX rocket that landed in the Indian Ocean off Christmas Island has been towed to shore. The Australian Space Agency says the federal government is coordinating with Elon Musk's company to retrieve it. This is Air National News. Some huge names returned from injury for round 25 of the NRL. Roosters captain James Tedesco, Rabbitohs star Latrell Mitchell and Sea Eagles co-captain Tom Trbojevic have all been named to play. Hayes Perham has been named to replace the injured Reece Walsh at fullback for the Broncos on Friday night against the Raiders. Perham says he's hoping to extend his contract.
7: It's still in talks as far as I know. Me and my manager spoke recently and everything's looking pretty positive, so hopefully it gets confirmed and we can get that over the line.
2: Carlton president Rob Priestley has described their new coach as calm, humble but hungry and innovative. Josh Fraser has signed a 3-year contract after his move from interim to senior coach was officially announced. Priestley says the decision to name Fraser as their new coach was built on the work and development he's put in over the past 14 years.
8: He's built a comprehensive coaching resume with experience leading development programs, serving as an assistant coach across multiple AFL clubs and coaching his own teams at both VFL and NEFL level, and then, of course, in the last 3 to 4 months at AFL level.
2: And LIV Golf has confirmed the cancellation of its team championship in Michigan, meaning this week's tournament in Indianapolis will be the last of the season. Australian Independent Radio News.
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10: And let's have a look to see what's outside. It's just been outside. It's still a bit nippy out there, but it's 15 degrees across the bay at the moment. Just see if there's any update on that. Oh, yes, there is. 15.4. I'm sure we all feel warmer now. It's going to be a partly cloudy day. High chance of showers. Becoming less likely this afternoon. Winds southerly, 15 to 20 kilometres per hour. And they'll be tending southeasterly, 15 to 25 in the morning. And then becoming light in the evening. That's pretty much across the bay. 22 is our maximum today. Minimum of 12. But it is looking a little bit nicer for the weekend. So the people at the VMR said... And talking of which, Tony gave me some information from the VMR. The barometer is at 1,029 hickle pickles, and it is 15 there on the harbour as well, with 95% humidity. The winds at the moment are 6 knots from the south. Now, they'll be tending southeasterly, 15 to 20 knots later on in the day. And seas, oh, they're slight at the moment, but they would be around, they're around a metre, but they're increasing to 1 to 1.5 metres in the Northern Bay later on this morning. And the visibility is good, which is nice. And on the tides, it was at 6:37 this morning, which was, exactly, well, about half an hour ago. And then we have a low tide of 1.15 metres. And at 1:22 this afternoon, we have a high tide of 2.89 metres. So if you're fishing, boating, that's our weather. And indeed, we are up to date with the new sport, weather, and everything else on 107.5.
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10: And the time is 8 minutes past 7 o'clock. 107.5. You're with the Whale Man on this Wednesday, the 19th of August, and sitting in for Terry this morning. And he'll be away for a couple of weeks and with some R&R. We got Marsha Hines from the inside. No, that doesn't sound right, does it? That's what the song is called, of course.

Yeah, Marcia Haynes from the inside. And it's 12 minutes past 7 o'clock, 107.7. So buongiorno, buongiorno, Mario e Fiona, down there in Ormiston. Hope you're all well. Now, this is something you're going to like to hear, I'm sure, because you asked for it.

Dino Valare. That was for Mario and Fiona down there in Ormiston. I hope you enjoyed that, guys. And thanks for streaming and thanks for letting us know on SMS. If you would love to say good day, 0468 288 300 is our SMS number. We've got the Pointer Sisters and Fire. Oh, so it was rude to point.

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1: In 1974, in a hospital in Texas, a patient mysteriously disappeared from a locked room under constant surveillance. No exit, no blind spots. Then in 2018, he suddenly reappeared in the same bed, terrified, saying, "The nurses looked different." He claimed he had only blinked. And in 1988, a 911 call came from a house in Pennsylvania. The voice matched a man who had been dead for 12 years. When the police traced the call, they found him alive inside and confused about why strangers were in his house.
0: Strange but true.
1: Strange but true. It's 19 minutes past 7 o'clock, 107.5. Ross from Skarnes, good morning to you, mate. And you would like a breakfast show, mate? Of course you can, indeed. Just if you'd like to text me your number or give me a call on 4197 1075, please, it will be on its way to you. No problem at all. Here's Meghan Trainor. Bane dem sticks. If you insist.

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8: Yeah, that's us. 25 minutes past 7 is Chicago. Another rainy day in New York. I thought it was Georgia.

too crash hot in Hervey Bay at the moment either. Here's George Strait taking us up to the 7:30 Queensland News with the check. Yes or no? Stay with us. We'll be right back after the news.

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1: This is Air News Queensland. I'm Lee Harrison. A man's died after being stabbed at a home south of Brisbane. Steve Barker reports.
2: The incident happened at a residence in Lubark Street, Beenleigh, around 4:45 yesterday afternoon. Paramedics attempted CPR on arrival, but the man died at the scene. The Courier-Mail reports the stabbing was over a tenancy dispute and that the 66-year-old man was known to a man and woman in the house. According to neighbours, the man had just got home from work and was locked outside of his own home by the two occupants. After kicking the door down to enter the home, the homeowner was then set upon by the man and woman, who smashed him in the head with dinner plates before he was stabbed. As yet, no charges have been laid and police are appealing for any witnesses. Steve Barker, Air News.
1: A crackdown on dangerous jet ski behaviours on the Brisbane River has resulted in six people being charged. The police operation was targeting riders who deliberately used their jet skis to spray people on board vessels or using public walkways. A man will face court today after allegedly using artificial intelligence to generate explicit posters of women across the southeast. Georgia Condek reports.
3: An extensive investigation was launched in May after police became aware of a number of posters displayed at multiple locations, including public toilets, allegedly featuring victims' faces superimposed onto the bodies of women depicted performing explicit sexual acts. Their full names, social media accounts and employment details were also reportedly included. Eight victims have so far been identified. A 52-year-old Cleveland man is charged with 43 offences, including distributing intimate images, unlawful stalking, possession of a firearm, using a postal service to menace, harass or cause offence, and authority required to possess explosives. Georgia Condek, Brisbane.
1: An in-principle agreement's been reached between Queensland Rail and the union representing train controllers. The state government has approved an 8.5% wage increase over 3 years, plus additional cost of living relief payments. Agreements with other unions still need to be reached before train timetables can return to normal. And the state government's fast-tracking of a $200 million master plan to build a hotel, resort and residential complex at Dreamworld is sparking concerns about traffic and koalas. With more on that story, Peter Jones.
4: A call-in by the state government, which will see the Northern Gold Coast theme park expand from 55 to 85 hectares, is putting the spotlight on struggling existing infrastructure. Area councillor Donna Gates has told the Bulletin that nearby Foxwell Road is already carrying more than 52,000 vehicles a day, highlighting the importance of ensuring road infrastructure upgrades keep pace with growth. And Gecko Environment Council and Coomera Conservation Group remain opposed to the clearing of 42,000 square metres of koala habitat, saying it'll accelerate koala extinction. Peter Jones, Air News.
1: To sport now, the Warriors are questioning calls for

0: them to shift a home final to the larger capacity Eden Park. With New Zealand gripped by WAS fever, there are fears thousands of fans will be locked out if the NRL schedules a final at Go Media Stadium. But Warriors CEO Cameron George says a venue change doesn't add up.
1: It means the world to us, Go Media Stadium. So it's not like, you know, Melbourne get asked, you know, the MCG or that other undercover stadium that holds double the capacity.
0: Meanwhile, the Broncos women are facing an uphill battle against the Titans in this week's Queensland Derby. Brisbane have slipped to third after back-to-back losses. Jada Ferguson says the team are missing suspended veteran Ali Brigginshaw. This is Air News Queensland.
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3: It's 25 minutes to 8 o'clock, 107.5. You're with the Whale Man sitting in for Terry O'Connor this morning. And we've got Casey Barnes. We've got a new one, latest chart topper, new spin. And this is Casey Barnes from Tasmanian artist, actually. I think he won a 2009 ARIA as well. So he's been around a while. I think he's in his late 40s now. But let's have a listen to this one. She Does.

Yeah, the new one from Casey Barnes, She Does. 21 minutes to 8 o'clock, 107.5. And Ross, yes, your mug is here. I'll leave it on reception for you. But if you'd like me to bring it down to you, just drop me a note to let me know where you are. And I'll do that very thing either on 0468 288 300 or 4197 1075. I'd love to see you. Anyway, it is here for you. Here's Kate Lee. We like. We do.

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7: You certainly are, and it's 12 minutes to 8. 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

Yeah, Costa Vinetown from Splinter. 9 minutes to 8. 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

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Here's Dua Lipa with Houdini. I've got a picture of Houdini in my wallet. Oh, got away again. 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
1: That's us, and coming up to news time now, we've got Air Supply. 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We'll see you after the news.

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2: Good morning, I'm Lee Harrison. A major overhaul of the National Disability Insurance Scheme has passed Parliament. The federal government secured support from the opposition on reforms to slash the cost of the multi-billion dollar scheme. The Greens and disability advocates say the changes will hurt those who rely on the NDIS. NDIS Minister Jenny McAllister says there'll be tougher penalties for those who defraud the scheme.
3: The bill that went through the Senate contains new offences, aggravated offences for fraud, and if a provider commits a serious breach, they can face up to 10 years in jail, extensive fines, or both, and will outlaw kickbacks.
2: The federal government has blocked a move by the opposition to extend the Royal Commission into anti-Semitism. The inquiry was established to investigate the circumstances leading up to the Bondi terrorist attack. The coalition believes the deadline should be pushed back to ensure key figures can appear. Australia's Financial Crimes Agency has referred hundreds of mortgage brokers, lawyers and accountants to authorities following a mortgage fraud investigation. Jack Fenwick reports.
4: Operation Claw uncovered widespread potential mortgage fraud worth billions, where buyers use fake documents and shell companies to buy Australian real estate. The suspected fraud spans at least $4 billion across major banks, prompting AUSTRAC to investigate those who have facilitated the scheme. The financial regulator is now ordering 143 lenders to overhaul their controls. Jack Fenwick reporting.
2: The homicide squad is investigating after a deadly stabbing in Sydney's inner suburbs. A man in his 30s has died in hospital after being found with stab wounds inside a Waterloo unit. A woman who was also in the home at the time suffered minor injuries. Social media giant Meta is on trial in the United States over claims it deliberately designed its platforms to be addictive to young people. A coalition of states is seeking billions of dollars from the company. Former Florida Senator David Arenberg says it could reshape how Facebook and Instagram operate.
5: If Meta loses here, they've already lost previously in court. This will be a cascade of other lawsuits coming because the states have said that they're going to seek damages approaching $200 billion. That's just for the consumer protection violations alone.
2: In other news, Sydney Swans players embroiled in a sex scandal are expected to learn their club-imposed penalties later this morning. The Swans board met in Sydney last night, agreeing on initial sanctions and penalties. Unions are pushing for all renters across Australia to be given access to a minimum 2-year lease. And jailed former Pakistani Prime Minister Imran Khan will be moved from prison to hospital amid growing concerns for his health. This is Air National News. Essendon could face a board spill if James Hurd isn't appointed as coach. Eddie Summerfield reports.
6: The Essendon fan base is frustrated. Without a finals win in more than 8,000 days, the hunt for Brad Scott's replacement more than 3 months long. Now the club is facing a potential board challenge unless it appoints club legend James Hurd as its new coach. The Herald Sun reporting private wealth boss Brett Crabtree is part of a group keen to spill the board if Hurd is beaten to the job. The 33-year member needs 100 signatures ahead of December's AGM, insisting he's not interested in undermining the club, but instead stating the club needs a fundamental change in direction and a football-first leadership. The Bombers expected to appoint their next coach next week. Eddie Summerfield, Melbourne.
2: Sydney Roosters players insist they love being on the receiving end of a Sam Walker spray. The star halfback has found his voice this season, letting teammates know if they haven't done their job. Winger Billy Smith says Walker's a big reason the Roosters sit on top of the ladder.
7: He's really put his mark on the team this year, I feel. He's confident in the way he's playing our footy. He's really confident in the way he wants us to play our footy. He's passionate and he'll give you a spray if you feel like you deserve it.
2: And Australian pop star and former international swimmer Cody Simpson has been chosen to sing the national anthem at the NFL game at the MCG next month. Australian Independent Radio News.
8: Fraser Coast weather. It's currently 17 degrees here on the Fraser Coast. A maximum of 22 today with the minimum 12 this evening. It's going to be a partly cloudy day, and it looks as if it's coming over a bit bright at the moment. High chance of showers becoming less likely this afternoon. Winds southerly 15 to 20 kilometres per hour, tending southeasterly 15 to 25 kilometres per hour in the morning, and then becoming light this evening. Now on the waters, spoke to Tony at VMR just over an hour ago now, and at that time it was 6 knots from the south, the winds, but they're predicted to be south southeasterly 15 to 20 knots later on in the day, so could be a bit breezy. The sea's around a metre, increasing to 1 to 1.5 metres in the northern bay during the morning. At the moment, an hour ago, they were slight. The visibility was good. The swell north to northeasterly, below a metre. And we have a low tide at the moment, which came in at 6:37 this evening, this morning. And we got a high tide at 1:22 p.m. of 2.89 metres. And at 7:41 this evening, we have a low of 1.0 metres. So there we go. We're up to date with the new sport weather, 107.5.
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8: And the time is 7 minutes past 8 o'clock. It's whizzing past, as they always do these mornings. Wow, there you go. Misha, or Debbie, good morning to you. Thank you for your note. Always good to hear from you. And we got Sherbet. If I had my way, I'd be Frank Sinatra.

Sherbet. If I had my way, I did it my way. There we go. It's 11 minutes past 8 o'clock, 107.5. Good morning, Mr. Country. Thanks for the note, mate. Always good to hear from you. Hope you have a great day. Do you know, I went to a Kleptomaniacs convention a couple of weeks ago. I got there really early, but when I got there, all the seats had been taken. This is Simply Red. Say you love me.

That seems reasonable. Just say you love me. Good morning, Helen. Thanks for the note. Good to hear from you. And that motorbike ride is still on the cards. Now, I had another SMS here from Mr. Country himself. Yes, Lindsay Morris. And he said he went to the doctor the other day and the receptionist told him to take a seat. He said, where to? I think it's a fair question, isn't it, really? Actually, talking of kleptomaniacs, my mother was a mania kleptiac. She used to walk into shops backwards and leave things. Here's Keith Urban with Lainey Wilson. Go home, WU.

Yeah, it was Keith Urban and Go Home, W-U. I wonder what's the W with you? I suppose it must do, really, when you think about it. We've got a tune from Desmond Decker. You can get it if you really want it. Well, I suppose you can, really. Desmond Decker. If we play a double track of his, would it be a double decker?

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5: Oh, good morning, Hank. I wonder where he was. I thought I haven't heard him this morning. It's 24 minutes past 8 o'clock, 107.5. And we were talking about doctors, yes. Well, Lindsay was anyway. And I went to the doctors the other day, and now I've got to enroll into a basic woodwork class for some reason. He said he wanted a small stool. Here's Tay-Tay Swiftie, our song.

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Lay Your Love on Me, taking us up to the Queensland News. 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
1: This is ANU's Queensland. I'm Lee Harrison. A man's died after being stabbed at a home south of Brisbane. Steve Barker reports.
2: The incident happened at a residence in Lubark Street, Beenleigh, around 4:45 yesterday afternoon. Paramedics attempted CPR on arrival, but the man died at the scene. The Courier-Mail reports the stabbing was over a tenancy dispute and that the 66-year-old man was known to a man and woman in the house. According to neighbours, the man had just got home from work and was locked outside of his own home by the two occupants. After kicking the door down to enter the home, the homeowner was then set upon by the man and woman, who smashed him in the head with dinner plates before he was stabbed. As yet, no charges have been laid and police are appealing for any witnesses. Steve Barker, Air News.
1: A crackdown on dangerous jet ski behaviours on the Brisbane River has resulted in six people being charged. The police operation was targeting riders who deliberately used their jet skis to spray people on board vessels or using public walkways. A man will face court today after allegedly using artificial intelligence to generate explicit posters of women across the southeast. Georgia Condek reports.
3: An extensive investigation was launched in May after police became aware of a number of posters displayed at multiple locations, including public toilets, allegedly featuring victims' faces superimposed onto the bodies of women depicted performing explicit sexual acts. Their full names, social media accounts and employment details were also reportedly included. Eight victims have so far been identified. A 52-year-old Cleveland man is charged with 43 offences, including distributing intimate images, unlawful stalking, possession of a firearm, using a postal service to menace, harass or cause offence, and authority required to possess explosives. Georgia Condek, Brisbane.
1: An in-principle agreement's been reached between Queensland Rail and the union representing train controllers. The state government has approved an 8.5% wage increase over 3 years, plus additional cost of living relief payments. Agreements with other unions still need to be reached before train timetables can return to normal. And the state government's fast-tracking of a $200 million master plan to build a hotel, resort and residential complex at Dreamworld is sparking concerns about traffic and koalas. With more on that story, Peter Jones.
4: A call-in by the state government, which will see the Northern Gold Coast theme park expand from 55 to 85 hectares, is putting the spotlight on struggling existing infrastructure. Area councillor Donna Gates has told the Bulletin that nearby Foxwell Road is already carrying more than 52,000 vehicles a day, highlighting the importance of ensuring road infrastructure upgrades keep pace with growth. And Gecko Environment Council and Coomera Conservation Group remain opposed to the clearing of 42,000 square metres of koala habitat, saying it'll accelerate koala extinction. Peter Jones, Air News.
1: To sport now, the Warriors are questioning calls for them to shift a home final to the larger capacity Eden Park. With New Zealand gripped by WAS fever, there are fears thousands of fans will be locked out if the NRL schedules a final at Go Media Stadium. But Warriors CEO Cameron George says a venue change doesn't add up.
5: It means the world to us, Go Media Stadium. So it's not like, you know, Melbourne get asked, you know, the MCG or that other undercover stadium that holds double the capacity.
1: Meanwhile, the Broncos women are facing an uphill battle against the Titans in this week's Queensland derby. Brisbane has slipped to third.

0: after back-to-back losses. Jada Ferguson says the team are missing suspended veteran Ali Brigginshaw. This is Air News Queensland.
1: Would you like your Sunday mornings nice and easy? 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
2: Yeah, 107.5 with the Wild Man sitting in for Terry on this Wednesday morning. And it's 25 minutes to 9 o'clock. Lindsay has just reminded me when he was at the doctor's, he said after his examination, the doctor said, "I'm afraid, sir, you've got Tom Jones syndrome." He said, "Well, don't worry, it's not unusual." But it's on fire this morning with the doctor jokes. In actual fact, I just bought some turf from Italy. Yeah, it was because of its vibrant colour. It was the green, green grass of Rome.

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1: Right on time.
0: And the right on time at the moment is 20 minutes to 9 o'clock. Here's Alex Warren, Ordinary.
2: 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Oh my, my, oh my, my love, I take one look at you, you're taking me out.

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8: You are indeed. It is 15 minutes to the hour of 9 o'clock. And just so you know, you'll be listening to a little bit more of The Breakfast Show. We're slightly extending it today because we have an outside broadcast from the Pyalba Bowls Club with, of course, Paul Michael, and Sally Walker will be there as well. And they'll be online between about 9.15, 9.30. So you got an extended whale man this morning, you poor things. I feel so sorry for you. Here's Elvis. Don't be cruel. Well, I am.
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1: 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I told her to make up her mind. 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
2: I think it's a fair thing, really, yes. I mean, my teacher said you can be an idiot sometimes. I said, oh, thanks for the permission. Here's KC and his Sunshine Band. Keep it coming, love.

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Seems reasonable. It's 8 minutes to 9 o'clock, 107.5. As I mentioned, we'll be going over to the Piaba Bowls Club with Paul Michael and Sally Walker sometime between 9.15 and 9.30, and we'll keep you up to date with that. So we've got an extended version of the breakfast show this morning. You poor things. Neil Diamond, I am, I said.

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1: And at 4 minutes to 9, we're going off to the news with Gloria Estefan. Stay with us.

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2: Good morning, I'm Lee Harrison. The federal budget will save about $38 billion by the end of the decade from changes to the National Disability Insurance Scheme. The Senate passed the measures overnight after the government won opposition support. Thousands of people will be removed from the scheme. NDIS Minister Jenny McAllister says the government will work with states to provide support for people who no longer qualify for support.
3: There won't be any changes to access for the NDIS until 2028. So October is just the start. We have time to set up the supports that are needed.
2: Unions want a new national tenancy standard of 2 years to give renters greater stability. The proposal is part of the ACTU's latest housing plan to be put to the federal government today. President Michelle O'Neill says they're also calling for 1 in 10 new homes built in Australia to be set aside as public housing.
4: Two things we're looking for. We want to see strong rights for renters and a substantial increase in public housing.
2: Over 130 BHP workers were sacked or resigned following a surge in sexual harassment and racial abuse complaints over the past year. The mining giant handled 113 harassment cases detailed in its annual report, while another 125 were left uninvestigated. The revelations come as BHP posted a full-year profit topping $13 billion. Parents, players and local sporting clubs are being reminded to take concussion seriously ahead of final season. Sports Medicine Australia says the pressure to play and win a final shouldn't come at the cost of brain health. Chief Executive Jamie Crane says the message is simple: if in doubt, sit them out.
5: Every single person feels the effects of concussion differently. So symptoms don't necessarily set in immediately. There can be some delay.
2: And new surveys revealed our changing attitude to socialising and partying post-COVID. Etiquette expert Kate Huesler says more of us are staying home, and if we do go out, it's spontaneous and we split the bill.
6: But everyone is leaning into staying in. It's more affordable, it's more intimate, it creates more connection than actually going out. So that's the biggest shift between boomers, Gen X and younger generation.
2: Briefly, in other news, social media giant Meta is on trial in the United States over claims it deliberately designed its platforms to be addictive to young people. A coalition of states is seeking billions of dollars from the company. And boogie rock trio ZZ Top's drummer Frank Beard has died at the age of 77. Beard was in hospice care in Texas at the time of his death. He kept tempo for the band's biggest hits, including Gimme All Your Lovin'. This is Air National News. Melbourne forward Jacob Van Rooyen will miss the next three games after his striking ban was upheld at the AFL Tribunal. The Demon's swinging arm collected Port Adelaide's Lira Lira in the head as he went to spoil a mark late in the second quarter of Melbourne's 76-point win at the weekend. Port's Jason Horne-Francis has been ruled out of this weekend's game, the last of the season for the Power, with a broken toe. Assistant coach Stuart Dew says it's not the best way to wrap up the season.
7: Look, obviously it's a shame. Jason's been a shining light all year and really taken his game and his leadership to new levels. So it's unfortunate, but not much we can do about it. It's things you can't control.
2: The Panthers admit they're still figuring out how to replace injured co-captain Isaiah Yeo. The four-time NRL Premiership winner is sidelined indefinitely with a pec injury. Fullback Dylan Edwards says it leaves a big hole.
8: It's just little nuances to our game that we'll have to figure out and work towards and work out a way that we can sort of not replace Yoey, but get the job done without him.
2: And the Kookaburras have claimed a hard-fought 1-0 victory over Spain. A late Blake Gover's penalty stroke the difference. The Kookaburras now turn their attention to South Africa on Thursday. Australian Independent Radio News.
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10: And just when you thought it was safe to return to the radio, the whale man is still here. We'll be crossing over to our pop-up radio fairly soon, probably between 9:15 and 9:30. But now let's have a look at the weather. It has zoomed up the temperature now. It's zoomed up to 17 degrees on its way to a maximum of 22. Partly cloudy, high chance of showers, becoming less likely in the afternoon. Wind southerly 15 to 20 knots, tending southeasterly 15 to 25 in the morning, and then becoming light in the evening. And from a 6-knot start, the winds from the south, the winds are now southerly, southeasterly. They're going to be up to 15 to 20 knots. So it's going to be a bit breezy out there. Right now, seas around a metre, increasing to 1 to 1.5 metres in the northern bay during the morning. And the swell north to northeasterly below 1 metre. And we have a low tide at the moment, which came in at 6.37 and 1.15 metres. Next high tide, 1.22 this afternoon, 2.89, and back to a low of 1.09 metres at 7.41. And once again, you're up to date with the news, sport and weather, 107.5.
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0: Who else but the Beatles, Lucy in the Sky with Diamonds. Well, the good news is that everybody's ready at the OB, which is at Pai Harbour Bowls Club. So we're going to hand over to Paul Michael and Sally. So good morning to you all.
1: Yeah, good morning, David, and good morning, Fraser Coast. I hope everyone's well. Thank you, David, for the last few hours there. Great breakfast show as always. And good morning, Sally, also.
2: Oh, good morning, Paul. How are you going this morning?
1: Oh, look, what can I say that hasn't already been said?
2: It's a hive of activity here, isn't it?
1: It's a great day. The bowlers are out there warming up.
2: Yeah, they are.
1: Yeah.
2: And cooling down at the same time with the odd shower.
1: Are they? Well, that's the best way to be, isn't it?
2: Isn't it? Yeah.
1: Oh, look, you know, warm up and cool down.
2: They're all smiling. They're lovely smiling faces going on.
1: Yeah, they are. But we'll come back with some more chit-chat a bit later on. But it is a bit of an overcast day, so I thought we'd start with Crowded House because the sun is a little bit distant, isn't it? Yes, Sally?
2: Yes, it is. Wake up, Sally.

0: A little bit of Pinball Wizard there from Elton John. Do you like that song, Sally?
1: I don't mind that one, actually.
0: You don't mind it?
1: I hope the bowlers like that one.
0: Do you remember what movie that came from?
1: Yes, Technicolor Dreamcoat.
0: Something like that.
1: Is that it?
0: I don't know. I thought I'm just asking. That's when I knew the answer.
1: Put me on the spot, why don't you?
0: But it was Roger Daltrey, I remember, who played the Pinball Wizard Kid.
1: Yeah.
0: I don't know, it was a great movie.
1: I think that's what it was called, something about a dream coat.
0: Anyway, we're talking to each other now, forgetting that we've got people out there listening to us as well.
1: That's right.
0: Because we are here live and local at the Piaba Bowls Club with their Gunsmoke Pairs.
1: This is a great bi-monthly event that they have here. It's very popular, gets booked out, but it's a great opportunity to come and watch some really good bowlers in action. Mm. So if you feel like you don't want to do much on a bit of a rainy day, it's not that rainy though, it's okay, come down.
0: Yeah, but that you'll be pretty safe here. They have checked in their sidearms. So they're not allowed to take the guns on the bowling field with them. So they're all being locked up here. But they will get them after. So if somebody loses, I think there's going to be trouble in the gun smoke there somewhere.
1: I can just picturing the cowboys where they're.
0: Yeah.
1: I shouldn't do sound effects.
0: And
1: I'm not
0: Ross
1: good at
0: has
1: it.
0: Just sent me a text to say the movie was called Tommy.
1: Oh, Tommy.
0: Yes, of course,
1: right.
0: You see.
1: Good on you, Ross.
0: Thanks, Ross. Yeah. You know, he's a wealth of information, isn't he?
1: He is. Especially when he's not around. Good on you.
0: Let's keep some more music going. Yes. We'll come back with some more live and local happenings here at the Piaba Bowl Club, because the next song is all about Sally when she was a little bit younger, isn't it?
1: What do you mean? I can't be like...
0: Do that
1: I
0: now?
1: Can't love... the nightlife now?
0: Well, you can, but it was a different sort of love earlier on,
1: I
0: thought.
1: Oh, my goodness, let's go.

0: little bit of nightlife dancing there with Alicia Bridges.
1: Brought back some memories.
0: For you?
1: Maybe.
0: Okay. You want to tell us about it?
1: No.
0: Oh, come on. There's no one listening.
1: Oh.
0: But, you know, I made a mistake earlier on. You know, it's really... It's not for me to make mistakes, is it, Sally?
1: No. It was a doozy too.
0: Yeah, because I said it was Pai Alba Bowls Club, but they're going through a bit of a rebranding, aren't they?
1: They are. It was Pai Alba Bowls Club, and a lot of people still know it as that, but they're now called Club Pai Alba.
0: Pai Alba. And that's going to be part of a rebranding ceremony that's going to be happening here shortly or in the next couple of weeks,
1: I think. September.
0: Yeah. So, yes, they're changing a few things around, making it a whole lot better for members.
1: Yep.
0: So even if you don't bowl, once you come down and have a look, you can be part of the audience because it's a fantastic visual experience, isn't it?
1: And it's a great facility here, air-conditioned. There's a lovely bar and all those things. And today there are raffles as well. So if you like... a good raffle.
0: Is it a meat tray thing happening?
1: Several meat trays.
0: Okay.
1: Several meat trays, but also you'd have to be here when it's drawn, so you'd have to come and stay till the end.
0: Okay.
1: Or you know, something like that. And if any of you bowlers out there haven't got your tickets yet, you know where to come.
0: Yeah, just come through the door and then see us here, and we'll take your money.
1: And I'll take off my Fraser Coast FM hat, and I'll put on my Club Pai Alba hat.
0: Yeah, I don't have a Club Pai Alba hat yet. I need to get one of those. Let's get back some more music, because coming up next, here is Maxi Priest, and He Loves Being Close to You.

0: Oh, good morning, everyone. It's 26 minutes to 10, and you're with Sally and Paul. Paul, I've officially overtaken your program this week.
1: That's usually the case. Any time we're together, I thought, you know, I just take a back seat.
0: I'm just taking over completely. No, not really. No, Sally and Paul here this morning broadcasting live from Club Paiawa, where they've got a big Gunsmoke Pears
1: Club Tropicana.
0: Well, it's actually very sunny at the moment, so it's nice, isn't it?
1: Yes, it is. It is a nice day. It's actually coming up quite well, and the bowlers have warmed up, and they're
0: bowling.
1: They're bowling stuff there. I see all sorts of colours going up and down the green.
0: You can tell Paul's into it.
1: Oh, look, you know, I take one look out there, and all these sorts of things come into my mind. But are live.
0: They all look very serious and having a great time, so that's good. Good on you guys. Let us know if you've got a request for a special song you'd like to hear to get your revved up. We'd be happy to play it. Just come inside and let us know. Not a problem. Hey, Paul.
1: You're hoping that I've got that song in the

0: Hybrid.
1: Well, that's the other thing. Then I've put him on the spot.
0: Yeah, that's about it. That. You make me work hard. That's what I like.
1: A great day here today that we're having, and sponsored, this day is sponsored by one agency, Fraser Coast.
0: Who are also our sponsors as well, the station.
1: Also one of our sponsors, and we love that. And in fact, we are going to be having a chat with Ryan at some point this morning. Mm-hmm. Or Andrew, whichever one turns up.
0: Yeah.
1: Because they thought we could phone them, but we can't.
0: Yeah. No, they'll be here. One of them will be here. That's for sure.
1: That's right. No, that's for sure.
0: We are thankful to them for being our sponsors. And of course, for sponsoring this fantastic day here at Club Pi Alba.
1: And we got that right.
0: I got it right. It's in my head now.
1: All right. Let's hear some more music. We've got Savage Garden coming up next with, oh, I hope this isn't us, Paul. We don't want to crash and burn, do we?
0: No, we don't do that.

around. Your night takes its time. But the shack outside the game. And you know what I'm talking about. Just let me know if you wanna go to that home out on the range. They got a lot of nice girls.

0: 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That's Fraser Coast FM 107.5.
1: What are you laughing about?
2: Sound like a familiar voice to me just then.
1: I don't know what you're talking about.
2: The music that relaxes you. But we want to get them fired up a bit out there.
1: Yeah, well, we did that with ZZ Top, didn't we, with LaGrange?
2: Yep.
1: Yep, so that was a great track. And, of course, before that we had Savage Garden. They were crashing and burning, which we never do.
2: Never.
1: No, never. But I was just reading, Sally, we are, of course, here at the Club Pi Alba day, live and local here when all the boys and girls are out there doing their thing. And I was just reading the sheet here. You know, there's a total prize pool here of $1,000.
2: It's a lot of money, isn't it?
1: That's not bad, is it?
2: Yeah. If you're a bowler and you fancy your chances.
1: Yeah.
2: It's all in the drawer, I hear.
1: Okay. That's where I keep all my bowling stuff, in the drawer, let me tell you.
2: Good place.
1: But first prize, $400, $250 for second prize, and third prize is $140, plus three by round winners at $70 per team, which I wouldn't have a clue what that means.
2: No, me neither, really. I hear a lot of this stuff, but it doesn't really sink in about the prize money. I think you're lucky if you get a prize money, I think.
1: Is that right? Okay. But see where it says here, game one, 12 ends, four bowls, two by two by two by two. Why don't you say, you know, just multiply it and give it an answer?
2: There'll be some reason for that, Paul. I don't think you should get into that too much.
1: Don't think so?
2: No.
1: Yeah. I've got to get my calculator out for that one.
2: I think you're about to crash and burn.
1: We won't go back to that. But we will go to the Rock Melons next, because a little bit of Bubble and Squeak.
2: This sounds like fun.
1: Yeah.

0: Really, you shouldn't tempt me. Good morning, everyone. Paul is being a bit cheeky here and making faces at me so that I can be silly.
1: Hey, hang about. Did I make a face? Aren't we glad there's no video cameras around here yet?
0: That's why we're on radio.
1: Yeah, that's it. That's exactly right. But, of course, Bruno Mars there with Treasure back from 2012. What another great track. Off his Unorthodox Jukebox album. And Bruno, you like Bruno Mars, I think, don't you, Sally?
0: Yeah, I do like Bruno Mars, actually. Yeah.
1: He's just released another couple of new singles in the last few months.
0: Wow.
1: Which are going well on the American charts.
0: I didn't know that.
1: Yeah, we've been playing one of them. One of them is more of a Spanish-style song with a few Spanish guitars there. So, yeah, he's come back.
0: Because the last one I heard him, he was doing a duet with
1: someone else.
0: Yeah, a lady. No, it's quite good.
1: Yeah.
0: But I'll think of it when we're not on air.
1: We'll have the answer then.
0: You know how good I am at music.
1: Yeah, but we are live and local at Club Payalpa here for their Gunsmoke Pairs, and all the men and women are out there shooting up the greens.
0: They're not on their steeds, their trusty steeds.
1: Yeah, no, I can see the spurs they're wearing. Some have got the spurs behind their boots and the...
0: But it's a great day out there. Look, really, if you love watching your lawn bowls, there's some great bowlers out there. And come and have a look. It's a really nice way to spend a couple of hours.
1: It is a great day, but we'll get back to some more music because coming up next we have...
0: The John Butler Trio with Better Than.
1: Better Than what?
0: Anything could be
1: really?
0: Better Than.
1: Okay.